0: look at our weather for Tuesday on HFM. Well, it's going to be very warm again. Prolonged sunny spells. However, in the afternoon, there could be a few scattered heavy showers with a risk of thunder. But nevertheless, remaining scorchio with a top temperature could be as high as 32 degrees. That's your Tuesday weather on HFM.
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0: I'm Adam Wilson, and this is an invitation to join me for the Quiet Revolution. You can be a part of the show on Tuesday evenings between 9 and 11, where you'll hear music like this.
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2: Westbrook House in Little Bowden is opening its gardens to visitors on Sunday the 7th of June from 10 a.m. until 4 p.m. The late Victorian property features 6 acres of gardens, including walled flower and kitchen gardens, woodland walks, a wildlife pond, meadow areas and mature tree-lined avenues. There will also be plants for sale along with tea and cake in the courtyard cafe. Admission is £6 for adults with children admitted free, with proceeds supporting the National Garden Scheme charities.
0: The What's On Guide.
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Expect great music, the infamous Hooker Dog quiz, hilarious stories and plenty of reasons to smile. It's the show that'll brighten your Wednesday. That's Paul Hartshorne, every other Wednesday from 6, only on 102.3 HFM. 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

0: 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It's the top of the hour with Wingate's Gallery on St Mary's Road. 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
2: From the Sky News Centre at 2... Nicola Sturgeon has denied any knowledge of items her estranged husband bought after he admitted embezzling more than £400,000 from the SNP. The party's former CEO, Peter Murrell, used the funds to buy items including luxury goods and a motorhome. Joanna Cherry, the former Scottish National Party Home Affairs spokesperson, says she's furious.
3: The real victims of these very serious crimes are the independent supporters who gave their money to the Scottish National Party in good faith, believing it would be used to further the cause of Scottish independence.
2: The UK has experienced its hottest May day ever, with temperatures forecast to rise even further later. It hit a record-breaking 34 degrees Celsius in London yesterday. Donald Trump's demanding leaders of a number of Middle Eastern countries and Turkey normalise diplomatic relations with Israel. He says it will work towards ending the war with Iran. Dania Thafer is the executive director of the Gulf International Forum, and she says she has her doubts.
4: Counterintuitive to what Trump is postulating here, you're seeing a informal regional alliance that's being established in a response to Israel. That includes Turkey, Saudi Arabia, Qatar.
2: A man's been arrested on suspicion of murder after a woman was found unresponsive in Rochdale. Officers were called to Tweedale Street yesterday afternoon, where the victim, thought to be in her 40s, was pronounced dead at the scene. A man's been arrested after pride flags were torn down outside a school in South Bristol. Police say the suspect, in his 30s, has also been detained on suspicion of drug and weapons offences after suspected cocaine was found at an address. And basketball legend Michael Jordan and British golfer Tommy Fleetwood were among those paying tribute to Pep Guardiola at the Manchester City manager's farewell party. The Spaniard is stepping down after 10 years in charge, leading the club to 20 trophies. That's the latest.
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5: A look at our weather for Tuesday on HFM. Well, it's going to be very warm again, prolonged sunny spells. However, in the afternoon there could be a few scattered heavy showers with a risk of thunder, but nevertheless remaining scorchio, with a top temperature could be as high as 32 degrees. That's your Tuesday weather on HFM.
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3: From the Sky News Centre at 3, the US has carried out new strikes on southern Iran. The American military says the actions were taken in self-defence due to threats posed by Iranian forces. Meanwhile, Washington and Tehran indicated peace talks had progressed, but no deal's been confirmed. Esmael Baghaei is a spokesperson for Iran's foreign ministry.
4: The sooner we can reach a conclusion that would secure Iran's national rights and interests, the better. And we won't spare any effort to reach that. For us, the criterion is protection of our national interests.
3: Scottish former First Minister Nicola Sturgeon's denied any knowledge of items her husband bought with £400,000 he embezzled from the SNP. Peter Murrell, the former CEO of the party, used the money to pay for luxury goods, a motorhome and a £4,000 fountain pen. He pleaded guilty at the High Court yesterday and will be sentenced next month. The UK's experienced its hottest May day ever, with temperatures forecast to rise even further today. It hit a record-breaking 34 degrees Celsius in the south of England yesterday. But not everyone in London's Blackheath were enjoying the sweltering conditions.
5: It's like being away, actually. It's like being abroad. Really nice. We're making the most of it. We're coming out for some food.
6: Oh, it's too hot for me, even though I'm from Hong Kong, but that is a different level, I think.
7: How are you enjoying this?
8: I'm not. Don't like it at all.
9: You don't like it. That's why he's sitting there in the shade.
3: A man's been arrested on suspicion of murder after a woman was found dead in Milton Keynes on Sunday. Police were called to a property in Wolverton Mill where they found the victim. Bread and pasta are expected to remain more expensive in the long term because of the Iran war. The Energy and Climate Intelligence Unit suggests price rises from major shocks take time to trickle down. And Notts County are back in League One after 11 years away thanks to a 3-0 win over Salford. They were 2-0 up at half-time of the League Two playoff final at Wembley. That's the latest.
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10: A look at our weather for Tuesday on HFM. Well, it's going to be very warm again. Prolonged sunny spells. However, in the afternoon, there could be a few scattered heavy showers with a risk of thunder. But nevertheless, remaining scorchio with a top temperature could be as high as 32 degrees. That's your Tuesday weather on HFM.
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So that's me, Noonie, between 2 and 4pm every Sunday afternoon on HFM. I look forward to seeing you then.

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3: From the Sky News Centre at 4, the US has carried out new strikes on southern Iran. The American military says the actions were taken in self-defence in order to protect troops from threats posed by Iranian forces. Meanwhile, Donald Trump's demanding leaders of a number of Middle Eastern countries and Turkey normalise diplomatic relations with Israel. Dania Thafer is the executive director of the Gulf International Forum, and she has her doubts.
4: Counterintuitive to what Trump is postulating here, you're seeing a regional, informal regional alliance that's being established in a response to Israel. That includes Turkey, Saudi Arabia, Qatar.
3: Former chief executive of the Scottish National Party, Peter Murrell, remains in custody after admitting embezzling £400,000 from the party. The estranged husband of the former First Minister, Nicola Sturgeon, pleaded guilty at the High Court in Edinburgh yesterday. He used party funds to pay for luxury goods, jewellery, cosmetics, two cars and a motorhome. The UK has had its hottest May day ever, with temperatures forecast to rise even further today. It hit a record-breaking 34 degrees Celsius in the south of England yesterday. The Education Secretary has confirmed she's pursuing reports of hidden charges in government-funded childcare. Bridget Phillipson's called on the competition watchdog to investigate potential add-on fees charged by providers in England. Eligible working families can access up to 30 free hours a week for children aged between 9 months and 4 years old. Here's political correspondent Lucy McDade.
5: Plenty of parents say that they are facing some significant costs elsewhere, whether it's non-refundable deposits just to secure places, get onto waiting lists, or for consumables when your child is in nursery, for things like nappies, sun cream, snacks, meals, trips out.
3: And St Mirren will extend their 8-year stay in the Scottish Premiership thanks to a 2-1 aggregate win over Partick Thistle in the playoff final. And that's the latest.
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6: A look at our weather for Tuesday on HFM. Well, it's going to be very warm again. Prolonged sunny spells. However, in the afternoon, there could be a few scattered heavy showers with a risk of thunder. But nevertheless, remaining scorchio, with a top temperature could be as high as 32 degrees. That's your Tuesday weather on HFM.
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The Eclectic Constitutional with James Garner. 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
4: From the Sky News Centre at 5... The US has carried out new strikes on southern Iran. The American military says the actions were taken in self-defense. Both Washington and Tehran have indicated at peace talks progressing. Scottish former First Minister Nicola Sturgeon's denied any knowledge of items her husband bought with £400,000 he embezzled from the SNP. Peter Murrell, the former CEO of the party, used the money to pay for luxury goods, a motorhome and a £4,000 fountain pen. He pleaded guilty at the High Court yesterday and will be sentenced next month. Former SNP MP John Nicholson says he's shocked.
5: I feel particularly sorry for all the hard-working activists. You know, all the jumble sales, all the time that people did raffles to try and raise money for the party that they believed in and a cause that they believed in. And they're the victims of this crime.
4: The heatwave across southern parts of the UK will continue today. Yesterday was the hottest May day ever recorded, with Kew Gardens in London hitting 34 degrees Celsius. Campaigners will urge the Prime Minister to honour a promise to bring in social media restrictions for under-16s when they meet later. A 12-week online safety consultation closes today with an Australia-style ban for youngsters among the considerations. In March, psychologist and Professor Sander van der Linden shared his thoughts.
6: Instead of a ban, I think we should take a nuanced approach. The first is invest in digital literacy education. I think one of the things that I find problematic about a ban is that it seems to postpone the problem.
4: Less than half of people describe themselves as confident investors. A survey from Aviva suggests almost 60% of men are likely to say this, compared with 31% of women. And basketball legend Michael Jordan and British golfer Tommy Fleetwood were among those paying tribute to Pep Guardiola at the Manchester City manager's farewell party. The Spaniard is stepping down after 10 years in charge. Thousands of fans turned out for the club's open-top bus parade yesterday. And that's the latest.
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7: A look at our weather for Tuesday on HFM. Well, it's going to be very warm again. Prolonged sunny spells. However, in the afternoon, there could be a few scattered heavy showers with a risk of thunder. But nevertheless, remaining scorchio, with a top temperature could be as high as 32 degrees. That's your Tuesday weather on HFM.
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You can catch me on a Tuesday evening, alternating with Adam Wilson and his Quiet Revolution. 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
3: From the Sky News Centre at 6, medical leaders have likened the dangers of social media to smoking in a consultation on restrictions for children, which closes today. Campaigners will meet Keir Starmer to demand swift action. Ministers promised in April some form of age or functionality limit for under-16s, with plans to legislate by the end of the year. Lord Nash has been pushing for a ban.
4: We need to put the emphasis, the onus, on the social media companies themselves. That's the only way they're actually going to come into line, to hit them in their wallet and say that if products aren't safe for children, they shouldn't provide them to them, as we would with any other products.
3: Some question how successful Australia's outright ban's been. The US has carried out what it calls self-defence strikes in southern Iran. American military officials claim missile launch sites were among targets. 8 people have been taken to hospital after a motorbike crashed into spectators on the Isle of Man. It happened on the opening day of practice for the TT races. The Education Secretary's confirmed she's pursuing reports of hidden extra charges in government-funded childcare. Bridget Phillipson's called on the competition watchdog to investigate potential add-on fees charged to parents by providers in England. St Mirren interim boss Craig McLeish says they have to make sure they're not in the Scottish Premiership playoff final again. They retained their top flight status with a 2-1 aggregate win over Partick Thistle. McLeish says it was important they followed their League Cup success with a positive outcome.
5: This season had to be remembered for what it should be, them being legends of this club after winning the Cup. We didn't want to go out with that black mark against us, and the players deserve that. They deserve to go down as legends of this club after this season.
3: The result extends the Paisley side's 8-year stay in the Premiership. And K-pop group BTS have won Artist of the Year at the American Music Awards in Las Vegas. They beat nominees including Bad Bunny and Taylor Swift. That's the latest. I'm Cam Hall.
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6: A look at our weather for Tuesday on HFM. Well, it's going to be very warm again. Prolonged sunny spells. However, in the afternoon, there could be a few scattered heavy showers with a risk of thunder. But nevertheless, remaining scorchio, with a top temperature could be as high as 32 degrees. That's your Tuesday weather on HFM.
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0: Saturday morning, what could you be doing? 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Too early? A run around the park? Too energetic? Shopping? 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Seaside? Too far? 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

0: 4, 6, 8.
1: What are you doing?
0: I'm counting requests to be lined up.
1: Can I help?
0: Well, of course you can.
1: Oh, 1, 3, 5, 7.
0: What are you doing?
1: I'm counting the requests to be lined up.
0: Yes, but it goes 2, 4, 6, 8.
1: No, I'm going 1, 3, 5, 7.
0: You're counting every other one.
1: So are you.
0: But if we do it together...
1: No,
0: 1, 2, 3, 4, 5, 6, 7, 8.
1: Excellent. So we do every other one.
0: Yes, we do. We're the Every Other Week show.
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0: Every week.
1: With me, Colin J, 1 week.
0: And me, Phil Jessen, the other week.
1: Two presenters with one show. It'll never work.

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3: From the Sky News Centre at 7, top doctors have compared social media use to smoking as campaigners make a further push for under-16s to be banned from the platforms. They'll meet Sakir Starmer on the final day of a consultation about keeping children safe online. Ministers promised age or functionality restrictions last month. America's top diplomat says a deal with Iran could take a few days after the US confirmed fresh strikes in the south of the country. It calls them self-defense. Meanwhile, Israeli Prime Minister Benjamin Netanyahu's threatened intensified attacks against Hezbollah in Lebanon after a reporting drones are being fired towards the north.
4: I want to bless the residents of the north's resilience. It inspires all of us. But what this requires of us now is to increase the blows, to increase the intensity. We'll smite them with overwhelming force.
3: Oil prices have risen slightly overnight. The Education Secretary wants an investigation into hidden extra charges that parents say they faced trying to access government-funded childcare in England. Some have reported fees like waiting list deposits and for meals and drinks. Forecasters expect more weather records to fall today. Yesterday's high of 34.8 degrees, the UK's hottest ever day in May, could be beaten again across southern England and Wales. Pep Guardiola's bid an emotional final farewell to Manchester City.
5: Thank you so much. I don't have enough gratitude. And always I will have the rest of my life something on my heart. Thank you so much.
3: Well, thousands of fans gathered in the city yesterday. Basketball legend Michael Jordan was among the star names to pay tribute to Guardiola, who led the club to 20 trophies over 10 years. St Mirren have avoided relegation from the Scottish Premiership. They got a 2-1 aggregate win over Partick Thistle in their playoff final. And jazz great Sonny Rollins has died at the age of 95. The American saxophonist is seen as one of the genre's most influential musicians. That's the latest. I'm Cam Hall.
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6: Thanks very much, Cam. Good morning. I'm Dave Irving at 2 minutes past seven on Tuesday, May the 26th. Weather-wise, today will be another hot day. There'll be a dry start with plenty of sunshine, staying sunny for most of us later, where the odd isolated shower will develop. These can be heavy in places. Maximum high today, around about 30, 31 degrees Celsius. It's currently at 20 degrees in Market Harborough.
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6: If you're travelling by rail in or out of Market Harbour this morning, the 657. Yes, the 657 to London St Pancras is running late. That's going to come in at 16 minutes past 7. The 704 to Nottingham, that's running on time. Let me just have a look at the roads in the region. Arnsby Road, Fleckney, that's closed until Thursday for Leicestershire Highways. Welland Park Road in Market Harborough will close from 8 a.m. to 4 p.m. today for Severn Trent. That will be ongoing until Thursday. And Northampton Road and Welland Park Road in Market Harborough will have multi-way signals for telecoms works today, today only. And later on this week, Wednesday through until Friday, School Lane and Will Barston will have two-way temporary traffic lights. Anglia Water will be working there.
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So good morning. I'm Dave Irving. It's another hot one. It's going to be hot for the next couple of weeks, isn't it? When I come in this morning, the first thing I seen on the desk was a missing cat notice. George, a ginger cat, hasn't been home since early yesterday morning. So that's Sunday, 24th of May. Hang on. That was the day before, so he'd been missing for 2 days then, if that's correct. He lives in the Highfield Street area of Market Harbour. His owner is worried about him because of the extreme heat we're having. If anyone sees him and knows where he is, please get in touch. So that's a ginger cat. Is that the one that answers to the name of George? Yeah, George. George the ginger cat. So now, it may have been found, for all I know, but this might be a piece of paper left over from yesterday, but just in case, so if you're around the Highfield Street area, have a look in your garden shed or whatever, or under your shed, just in case there's a ginger cat there.

0: Now, we had the hottest bank holiday on record yesterday, and it looks like in some areas of the UK today, we can break that record again, because they're saying some areas may reach 35 to 36 degrees. Whatever it is, if you're going outside, wear some sort of sun protection, okay? And if you've got pets, make sure they've got plenty of water.
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0: Me personally, I thought it felt rather cool yesterday. Could have done with a little bit warmer, you know? I like a bit of sunshine.

0: James and tomorrow. But yeah, the missing cat story. Yeah, that is still active because the cat is still missing. Sheila's been in touch. George the ginger cat hasn't been seen since Sunday morning. He lives in Highfield Street. That's up off Clark Road, the back of Coventry Road area. It's up between Clark Street and Logan Street. So anyway, yeah, owner very, very worried because the extreme heat that's out there. So if anyone sees a ginger cat wandering about, let us know. We can put you in touch with the owner, and then the owner can check if it's their ginger cat.
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0: On the Beach, Chris Rea. For those of you that were listening in yesterday morning, thanks for that. There was no three-of-a-kind quiz yesterday. There never is on a bank holiday. I've just been asked, are we doing one today, or is it a bank holiday week? No, it's just, yeah, we're back to normal now. So there will be a three-of-a-kind quiz today. And I think I'll do the same as I done last week. I'll do it in reverse, in the sense that Mondays will be the Friday one, OK? Monday's going to be the difficult one, and it will get easier as the week goes on.
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2: 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Yes, you could be winning £20 on Radio Bingo between the hours of 7 and 9 every single Wednesday and Sunday night with me, Steve Watts. You know you're going to have a lot of fun, and you could win

0: Beatles. It's at 7:32 the time. Yesterday, I sort of flippantly said, bring on the heat, make it hotter. I love the sunshine, and I genuinely do. But I've got to say, yesterday, it was 35 in my garden. My garden's slightly, best way of describing it, it's about 3 or 4 foot lower than the road. So it's surrounded by a fence, 3 or 4. So you're in a bowl, basically. So when it gets hot in there, it stays hot in there. So, even that was too much for me. I found myself going in and out of the house, getting lots and lots of drinks. And that's what you've got to do.
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0: Right, if you are travelling by rail this morning, in or out of Margaret Harbour, 7:36 in Nottingham is the next train in. The 7:59 to London has been cancelled. This is because of a fault on this train. We had that happen yesterday as well. 7:59 was cancelled yesterday. The 7:59 has been cancelled due to a fault on the train. All other trains are running on time. So the next one is 7:36 Nottingham. So the next London-bound train, seeing as the 7:59 has been cancelled, will be 8:27.
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0: thing. I heard that on HFM on Saturday, and I thought, I've not heard that for a long, long time. I shall play it on Monday, and I forgot to play it yesterday.
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0: Join Owen Brooks for his movie and musical show. Thursday from 6 until 9. 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Alex Murray's Film Focus, The Drama Diary, as well as The Quiz. 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
1: Morning, Sparky. I've got no idea where you're listening from this morning, but nice to have you aboard. If you like the jam and that's entertainment, you're going to like this even more.

Substitute. Lead singer of Clough was a lady called Sydney Alter. Not Cindy. And she ended up joining a band with my cousin called Alter Irving, which ran for about 3 or 4 years. Anyway, just thought I'd mention that. Right, news coming your way straight after this.

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4: It's 8 o'clock, I'm Nick Shaw. Some residents near Market Harborough are facing a fourth day without water as supply problems continue during the heatwave. The issue, blamed on a pump failure, is affecting villages including East Farndon, Clipston and Great Oxenden. Anglian Waters apologised and says engineers are working to restore supplies as quickly as possible. Bernie Fallon, chairman of East Farndon Parish Council, says the company should be doing more to support people.
5: Hundreds of people have contacted Anglian Water to complain and to request alternative water sources like water bottles to be delivered and or water bowsers to be dropped off at the village hall so people can access for drinking water. But these have been refused because Anglian Water told us that they did not have enough staff to man an operation like that over a bank holiday weekend.
4: Leading medics say they're treating social media use like smoking or not wearing a seatbelt as a consultation on a potential ban for under 16s closes today. Grieving parents will meet the Prime Minister later to again push for Australian-style restrictions, though some question how effective they've been. The Labour Party chair says the government's not ruling out any measure. Anna Turley added teenagers are engaged about the issue.
6: They're very thoughtful and very nuanced about the impact of social media, both the opportunities it gave them to connect with people, but the impact on them on things like bullying online, body image, and some of the content and material that they were accessing that they knew they shouldn't be.
4: A church building in Market Harbour is to be put up for sale. The St Dionysius Community Hall on Coventry Road has not been used for several months because major investments needed to ensure the building's safe. The former church school will be sold by the Leicester Diocesan Board of Education, with proceeds from the sale set to support religious education work among young people in the town. Almost 100 Met Office sites hit or surpassed 30 degrees Celsius yesterday, with more areas of England and Wales likely to meet the heatwave threshold later. It's particularly warm in London. Climate scientist Dr. Chloe Brimicum explains why.
7: Is because it's so built up. So we know that urban areas build up heat a lot quicker and they also then reflect that heat. The sun is actually near its maximum in terms of the amount of solar radiation we can receive in the UK at this time of year. And that is also bad for things like sunburn.
4: And hundreds of people attended a new community festival in Market Harborough on Sunday. Organisers of the Wild West and Country Fair in Welland Park have thanked everyone who took part and supported the event.
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4: Plenty of sunny spells as we head through this morning. A very hot day in store once again, but the isolated risk of a thunderstorm later this afternoon. Highs for South Leicestershire and North Northants, 31 Celsius.
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0: At the time, just coming up to 5 minutes past eight. Quick look at the trains for you. East Midlands tell us that the 8:27 to London, that's running a couple of minutes late because there's a slow-running train in front of it. So that's going to come in at 8:30. All other trains are on time. On the roads, not a lot going on. Let me just see what I can find here if there's anything been added since I mentioned it earlier on this morning. No, much the same. Arnsby Road in Fleckney, that's closed until Thursday. Welland Park Road in Market Harbour, that will close at 8 a.m. to 4 p.m. today. That's ongoing till Thursday. Northampton Road in Welland Park in Market Harbour, multi-way signals for telecom work today only. And later on this week, if you're out in Wilbarston, School Lane will have two-way temporary traffic lights. And that's because Anglia Water will be working there Wednesday through until Friday.
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courtesy for Carrie Wright there. That's so good to be back home again, as she has literally returned back from Australia. How nice is that? And you've come back to this heat. It's going to feel just like being in Australia anyway, isn't it?

When we say truly local radio, we mean it. This is HFM. I don't like you.

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That's a song originally done by the Tolkiens. The Lion Sleeps Tonight. That's Tight Fitz version. There's another version as well. R.E.M., would you believe, done a version of that. And I played it about a month ago. And I didn't even know we had it on the system. But looking at it, I thought, really?

0: Paul Simon in Graceland on 102.3 HFM. Good morning to Jackie Foster. It says, Dave, you just mentioned The Lion Sleeps Tonight. You said the Tokens. Yes, I did. And I also mentioned that R.E.M. done a version of it as well. She says, what about Carl Denver? Yeah, he done Whim Away, which is basically the same song.
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0: Right, just do a quick look at the trains for you. See if there's any more cancellations. Right. Next train in is the 8:27. That's coming in at 8:31. It's running late because there's a slower train in front of it. And then that's on platform 2, by the way. That's the 8:27 to London. And the 8:34 to Nottingham, that one's running on time. We're doing the traffic because we were just waiting for some up-to-the-minute headline news.
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4: Villagers near Market Harbour are facing a fourth day without water as supply problems continue during the heatwave. Meanwhile, minimum temperature records for May have provisionally been broken for the second night in a row, with the HFM region set to see highs of 31 degrees Celsius today. Campaigners are meeting Sir Keir Starmer this afternoon to again push for urgent restrictions on children's social media use as doctors intervene. A church building in Market Harbour town centre is to be sold. And the weather, plenty of unbroken sunshine as we head through this morning. The isolated risk of a thunderstorm later this afternoon. Highs for South Leicestershire and North Northants, 31 Celsius. That's the latest. More news at the top of the hour.

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Jive Talking by Boogie Box High. That was a thing organised by Andros Georgiou, who used to be George Michael's manager. So on that record there, you've got George Michael, Nick Hayward from Haircut 100. Keyboard player was Mick Talbot from the Style Council. So, you know, classy record, really.

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1: Okay, here we go then with the first three of a kind quiz of the week. It's Tuesday, but we're doing Fridays. We're doing it in reverse again, starting with a tough one, end with an easy one. Three questions, three answers. Work out the answers to the questions, then work out what connects them. When you've got that connection, that is your fourth answer. You send them all into me. 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So here we go. Question number one. Name the movie. A 1954 American thriller directed by Alfred Hitchcock, starring James Stewart as a photojournalist who broke his leg and spends his time spying on his neighbours. Name the movie. 1954 American thriller directed by Alfred Hitchcock, starring James Stewart as a photojournalist who broke his leg and spends his time spying on his neighbours. Number two. Name the movie. This film follows the decade-long relationship between a strong-minded elderly Jewish woman and her African-American chauffeur. It takes place in the mid-20th century in Atlanta, Georgia. So name the film. This film follows the decades-long relationship between a strong-minded elderly woman and her African-American chauffeur. And number three, name the movie. A colourful 1963 British musical in which four London bus mechanics convert a double-decker into a mobile home and set off on adventures across Europe. A colourful 1963 British musical in which four London bus mechanics convert a double-decker into a mobile home and set off on an adventure across Europe. That's your questions.
0: Dave Irving. This is Breakfast.

song called Madness, would you believe? Time is 10 minutes to 9. If you look out your window, by the way, you might notice the sun is shining. It's going to be another... Well, it already is a hot one. But it's going to get an awful lot hotter.

One more track and then it's news time. I shall repeat the three of a kind after the news. We'll probably play one track, then we'll do the quiz again. You're doing rather well, actually. Everybody that's entered has got at least three so far.

0: 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The latest local, national and international news.
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4: It's 9 o'clock. I'm Nick Shaw. Villagers near Market Harbour are criticising Anglian Water after some residents face a fourth day without water during the heatwave. The issues affected homes and businesses in villages including Clipston, Great Oxenden and East Farndon. Bernie Fallon is chairman of East Farndon Parish Council and says people are unhappy that bottled water or water bowsers have not been provided.
5: The residents have effectively not been able to use any water from the taps since Saturday morning, and it's absolutely ridiculous. Add to that the incredibly high temperatures of the weekend, and we've had a pretty rough bank holiday weekend in East Farndon and the surrounding villages because of this.
4: Anglian Water has apologised for the disruption, which it says was caused by a pump failure, and says engineers are working to restore supplies as quickly as possible. Medical leaders have likened the dangers of social media to smoking in a consultation on restrictions for children, which closes today. Campaigners will meet Keir Starmer to demand swift action. Ministers promised in April some form of age or functionality limit for under-16s, with plans to legislate by the end of the year. Lord Nash has been pushing for a ban.
6: We need to put the onus on the social media companies themselves. That's the only way they're actually going to come into line, to hit them in their wallet and say that if products aren't safe for children, they shouldn't provide them to them, as we would with any other products.
4: A former church school building in Market Harbour is to be sold. The St Dionysius Community Hall on Coventry Road has not been used for several months because major investments needed to ensure the building's safe. Proceeds from the sale will support religious education work among young people in the town. The UK's experienced its hottest May day ever, with temperatures forecast to rise even further today. It hit a record-breaking 34 degrees Celsius in the south of England yesterday, but not everyone's been enjoying the sweltering conditions.
7: It's like being away, actually. It's like being abroad. Really nice. We're making the most of it. We're coming out for some food.
8: Oh, it's too hot for me, even though I'm from Hong Kong, but that is a different level, I think.
9: How are you enjoying this?
10: I'm not. Don't like it at all.
11: You don't like it. That's why you're sitting there in the shade.
4: And a new community festival in Market Harbour has been hailed a success after attracting hundreds of visitors. Organisers of the Wild West and Country Fair in Welland Park have thanked everyone who took part and supported the event on Sunday, which also raised money for Macmillan Cancer Support.
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4: Plenty of sunny spells as we head through Tuesday. Isolated risk of a thunderstorm later this afternoon. Highs for South Leicestershire and North Northants, 31 Celsius.
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0: Thanks for that, Nick. Right, if you're travelling by rail this morning, in or out of Market Harbour. The next train is the 9:06 to Nottingham. Unfortunately, it's running late. It's running 7 minutes late, I think. Do the math quickly. Yes, it's going to come in at 9:13 on Platform 1. Headed southbound, 9:26 on Platform 2. All other trains are on time. Just look at the roads in the region. Arnsby Road in Fleckney, that is closed until Thursday. Welland Park Road in Market Harbour, that is closed till 4 o'clock today for Severn Trent. That's ongoing till Thursday. Northampton Road and Welland Park Road in Market Harbour. Temporary lights for telecoms works. That's for today only. And finally, School Lane and Will Barson. They've got two-way signals for Anglia Water. Ah, sorry, they don't get the signals till tomorrow. They're going to be installed Wednesday. So the temporary traffic lights Wednesday through till Friday on School Lane in Will Barson.
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0: Number one, name the movie. 1954 American thriller directed by Alfred Hitchcock, starring James Stewart as a photojournalist who broke his leg and spends his time spying on his neighbours. 1954 American thriller directed by Alfred Hitchcock, starring James Stewart as a photojournalist who broke his leg and spends his time spying on his neighbours. Number two, name this movie. This film follows the decades-long relationship between a strong-minded elderly Jewish woman and her African-American chauffeur. It takes place in the mid-20th century in Atlanta, Georgia. So number two, this film features the decades-long relationship between a strong-minded elderly Jewish woman and her African-American chauffeur. Name that movie. And number three, a nice easy one for you, really. Name the movie, a colourful 1963 British musical in which four London bus mechanics convert a double-decker into a mobile home and set off on an adventure across Europe. A colourful 1963 British musical in which four London bus mechanics convert a double-decker into a mobile home and set off on an adventure across Europe. That's your questions.
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0: Linda Lewis there, saying it's good. She had a couple of hits, didn't she? She'd done that, and what else did she do there? That's Love, and trying to think, the other big one, Rock-a-Doodle-Doo, that was it.
1: 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So from 8 o'clock, I look forward to playing some of the sounds you had in your record collection from the years of the 1960. The last Sunday of the month, we will be playing Pirate's Gold as we bring you the sound of the ships and forts broadcasting off our coastline in the mid-1960s. 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
0: Morning to Linda, who's currently enjoying her porridge with raspberries in it in Wales. Never tried it with raspberries. I always just have porridge with salt, and that's it. I'm Scottish.

0: comes on and on. What country am I in?
1: It doesn't matter. It's 5 o'clock somewhere.
0: It's always on 5 in Margaritaville, come to think of it.
1: Yeah, I heard it.
0: You've been there, haven't you?
1: Yes, sir.
0: I've seen your boat there.
1: I've been to Margaritaville a few times.
0: All right. Well, that's good.
1: I stumbled all the way back.
0: Okay. We just want to make sure you can keep it between the navigational beacons.
1: Between the buoys. I got it.
0: All right. Well, it's 5 o'clock. Let's go somewhere.
1: I'm ready. Crank it up.
0: Let's get out of here.
1: I'm gone.
2: Especially for Linda and her porridge, that's Alan Jackson. I think it's Jimmy Buffett. But is it Jimmy Buffett or Buffet? Never quite sure.
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4: Villagers near Market Harbour are facing a fourth day without water as supply problems continue during the heatwave. Meanwhile, minimum temperature records for May have provisionally been broken for the second night in a row, with the HFM region set to see highs of 31 degrees Celsius today. Campaigners are meeting Sir Keir Starmer this afternoon to again push for urgent restrictions on children's social media use as doctors intervene. A church building in Market Harbour town centre is to be sold. And the weather, plenty of unbroken sunshine as we head through this morning. The isolated risk of a thunderstorm later this afternoon. Highs for South Leicestershire and North Northants, 31 Celsius. That's the latest more news at the top of the hour.
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2: 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Don't forget, if the high temperature here is going to be 32 or 33 degrees, in London it's going to be a lot higher.
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0: Anything that's got very few words in it, I like. 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
3: 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Admission is £6 for adults with children admitted free, with proceeds supporting the National Garden Scheme charities.
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0: Stevie Wonder and I do. The time is 9:40. It's time to do the answers to the answer to today's three of a kind quiz. Coming up your way, we've got some Maxine Nightingale and some Connie Francis, would you believe?
1: This is Breakfast.
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0: Okay, so how did you do in today's three of a kind? Let me just check, make sure there's no more answers come through. Right, that's it. Lines are closed. Okay. Question number one. Name the movie. 1954 American thriller directed by Alfred Hitchcock, starring James Stewart as a photojournalist who broke his leg. That was Rear Window. Number two, name the movie. This film follows the decades-long relationship between a strong-minded elderly Jewish woman and her African-American chauffeur. And that was Driving Miss Daisy. And number three, name the movie, a colourful 1963 British musical in which four London bus mechanics convert a double-decker into a mobile home and set off on adventures across Europe. That was Summer Holiday. Can you imagine Cliff Richard as a mechanic? No, not really. So how did you do? Tony Walters, you got three. Nadine, three. Linda, you got three. Millie, Molly... No Mandy, three. Angus and Liam, three. Richie, you got none, Richie, sorry. Marco, Richie phoned me up, he says, I can't get any of them. I went, okay, I'll give you none then. Margot got three, Daisy, three. Linda McCormick, I've got you down twice because I thought you were going to get a four, but you got, you're still on three. Sue and Dawn, three. Roy and Kyle, between them, they got three. Jez Burns, three. Yvette and Keith, three. John Mayer, three. Dave Bottrell, three. Does anybody beat me? No. So, what was the connection? If I mention the name Timothy Lear, would you get it from that? Or author Christopher Wood. Christopher Wood wrote a pile of books, and I've picked his first three books.

0: but he wrote them under the name of Timothy Lear. Or it might have been Leary. Rear Window, Confessions of a Window Cleaner. Driving with Daisy, Confessions of a Driving Instructor. Summer Holiday, Confessions from a Holiday Camp. It was the first three books in the Confessions series which were made into movies. There you go, the very first three books that were made into movies. So nobody got it. So that means it's winning jingle for me on a Monday.
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9: So, tracks from Connie Francis, Cool and the Gang, and this one from Maxine Nightingale. And, one of them is for a listener listening in Paris.

Morning to Rachel. She's over in Paris with the family, having a bit of a holiday, doing Disney and various other things. Having a lazy morning first, though. Says, any chance about Connie Francis? Why not?

I remember correctly, on that single, the B-side was a track called Frankie, or Frankie My Darling, something like that, which was equivalent to double A-side, because both tracks were good.

go on the gang and let's go dance. I didn't realise that Paris is an hour in front of us. Oh, there you go. That's about it from me. Time for one more track. Just a quick reminder for you that the Theatre Coffee Morning, Market Harbour Drama Society, hold their Coffee Morning every Tuesday. And today's no different. Starts at 9:30. Pop in and find out exactly what they get up to in the theatre, what they do. 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And enjoy a hot cuppa while you're doing it. 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I'll see you tomorrow.

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3: It's 10 o'clock. I'm Nick Shaw. Some residents near Market Harborough are facing a fourth day without water as supply problems continue during the heatwave. The issue, blamed on a pump failure, is affecting villages including East Farndon, Clipston and Great Oxenden. Anglian Waters apologised and says engineers are working to restore supplies as quickly as possible. Bernie Fallon, chairman of East Farndon Parish Council, says the company should be doing more to support people.
4: Hundreds of people have contacted Anglian Water to complain and to request alternative water sources like water bottles to be delivered and or water bowsers to be dropped off at the village hall so people can access for drinking water. But these have been refused because Anglian Water told us that they did not have enough staff to man an operation like that over a bank holiday weekend.
3: Leading medics say they're treating social media use like smoking or not wearing a seatbelt as a consultation on a potential ban for under-16s closes today. Grieving parents will meet the Prime Minister later to again push for Australian-style restrictions, though some question how effective they've been. The Labour Party chair says the government's not ruling out any measure. Anna Turley added teenagers are engaged about the issue.
5: They're very thoughtful and very nuanced about the impact of social media, both the opportunities it gave them to connect with people, but the impact on them on things like bullying online, body image, and some of the content and material that they were accessing that they knew they shouldn't be.
3: A church building in Market Harborough is to be put up for sale. The St Dionysius Community Hall on Coventry Road has not been used for several months because major investments needed to ensure the building's safe. The former church school will be sold by the Leicester Diocesan Board of Education, with proceeds from the sale set to support religious education work among young people in the town. Almost 100 Met Office sites hit or surpassed 30 degrees Celsius yesterday, with more areas of England and Wales likely to meet the heatwave threshold later. It's particularly warm in London. Climate scientist Dr. Chloe Brimicum explains why.
6: Is because it's so built up. So we know that urban areas build up heat a lot quicker and they also then reflect that heat. The sun is actually near its maximum in terms of the amount of solar radiation we can receive in the UK at this time of year. And that is also bad for things like sunburn.
3: And a new community festival in Market Harborough has been hailed a success after attracting hundreds of visitors. The Wild West and Country Fair was held in Welland Park on Sunday and also raised more than £200 for Macmillan Cancer Support. It was organised by Juliet Mayer.
7: It went absolutely brilliantly. It was very, very hot, but everybody enjoyed themselves. The Bucking Bronco went really well. The stalls had a good day. Everybody I spoke to was loving it. The musicians and everything. It was just a really good day.
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3: Plenty of sunshine as we head through this morning. Risk of an isolated thunderstorm in places this afternoon. Highs for South Leicestershire and North Northants, 31 Celsius.
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0: Hello, welcome to Tuesday's 10 to 1 show on HFM. Yes, it's me again. Yeah, Dave and Tracy have picked the right time to visit the Eastern Seaboard. They'll be back with you on Thursday. So for today and tomorrow, you've won me in this time slot again. Thanks very much to Dave Irving for the breakfast show. He will be back with you tomorrow morning at 7, no doubt armed with another three-of-a-kind quiz. Well, I'm going to mix up the music today, play your requests, fingers crossed, and I've got some more of those word games for you. I've got a variety here. Every time I get 5 minutes, I scribble some more, so I'll choose one. We'll do the first one of those around 10:30-ish, when Smithy normally does his survey of the day. If there's something you'd like to hear between now and 1 o'clock, here are the contact details. You can call me on 01858 464 666. 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Yes, Heidi High Post is back again on my Facebook page for today and tomorrow. And yes, good morning to Rich Hewitt and Big P, who both said...
1: pointless.
0: They did. Yeah, I tried to maintain that standard ready for Dave Smith's return on Thursday. Shall we start with a song from the Beach Boys then? Just reminding us of, well, relaxing days and being by the seaside, as are the owners of this show. Here come the Beach Boys with Kokomo. After that word from Freya.
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0: Kokomo, Beach Boys. Good morning to Sheila. It was Sheila's cat that was missing yesterday that we shared on our Facebook page yesterday afternoon. And I've got a message from Sheila saying, thank you for putting the post on Facebook. George is safe and well. Thanks to the lady's granddaughter for spotting him, and for spotting the post on Facebook. Amazing what local radio can do. Yeah, thanks to everybody for sharing our post. And that post went on yesterday afternoon. It had loads of shares. I can't remember how many, 30 odd shares. And two other people put on pictures of their missing cats as well. So there was George in Market Harborough, there was Louis in Lubbernham, and Pinto on the Southern Estate as well. They are all back home. So yeah, thanks everybody for sharing. Another song that reminds us of warm places, which we are today, aren't we? So let's share it. Here comes one from Robbie Robertson, Somewhere Down the Crazy River. And after that, for those cats, all found, thank goodness, Cool for Cats. Hope they're cool now. That's by Squeeze, of course.
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0: That was Squeeze with Cool for Cats. Yeah, celebrating those three cats that are now home. Somebody always seems to take them in and give them some water and food, don't they? And dogs as well, to be fair. But yes, it's very hot for all of us today. It's 28 degrees already. Amazing, amazing. After the next song, I've got a set of three little words for you. I've just been testing it out on Chris Jones. He got 3 out of 3, so fingers crossed, fingers crossed. The next song is for Ginger Lad, who says, good morning on this lovely sunny day, isn't it just? Please, could I play Time by Culture Club? So yes, Time, Clock of the Heart from Culture Club for you, Ginger Lad.
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0: Culture Club with Time. That was for Ginger Lad. Thanks for that one, Ginger Lad. Three words then. Are you ready? I think I am, just about. Here we go. Three words this time, beginning with PLA. Papa Lima Alpha. PLA. Number one. A small egg-laying river mammal that's native to Australia. A small egg-laying river mammal native to Australia. Number two, a round mass of rock that moves round the sun. A round mass of rock that moves round the sun. Reminds me of that TV show, third rock from the sun. And number three, a large farm on which a particular crop is grown, like cotton in America or tea in India. A large farm on which a particular crop is grown. Three words beginning with PLA, Papa Lima Alpha. Number one, a small egg-laying river mammal native to Australia. Number two, a round mass of rock that moves round the sun. And number three, a large farm on which a particular crop is grown. Let me have your answers, please. Yes, Juliet's got 3 out of 3. Well done. The next song is for Richie C. After a load of laughter, a particular interest in what I eat when I leave here. Yes, when I left here at 6 yesterday, I did have a proper meal, and yes, I did have a glass of red wine eventually. There was much hilarity because on Sunday night, I finished here at 10 p.m. and they say, oh, are you going to have a drink? And I said, I don't know if I'll go straight to bed. And in the end, I did have a glass of red wine and 2 inches of those crisps that come in a tube, if you know what I mean. So, no, proper meal last night. Anyway, Richie C would like to hear Robert Palmer and UP40 with I'll Be Your Baby Tonight. He didn't sing it for once.
1: 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Feeling cool? Feeling something you shouldn't be?
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Great evening. Entry £3 a person. Card payments are now accepted too. And that's this Friday, the 29th of May, 7:30 at Enigma on Coventry Road, Market Harborough. For those and many other events, check out the events section of our website. And if you know of one that's not on there, please email details to events@harborough.fm.co.uk. I'm fighting back a sneeze, can you tell? Three words then, beginning with PLA, Papa Lima Alpha, number one, a small egg-laying river mammal native to Australia. Number two, a round mass of rock that moves around the sun. And number three, a large farm on which a particular crop is grown. Well done so far to our very own Chris Jones, Juliet and John, the whole Collins clan, Mick Hewitt and Ginger Lad, and I've got some messages to catch up on, so thank you. I'll let you know after the next couple of songs who else has got 3 out of 3. I should have said good morning to Janet. Here comes Chris Malinchak with So Good To Me. And after that, from Biffy Clyro, Many of Horror.

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0: Biffy Clyro. I knew there was a bit to come. That was many of horror. Well, I've recovered now. Yes, well, I was talking before. Yes, one eye, oh, I could feel tear trickling down my cheek. It's only hay fever, like many other people. I go everywhere armed with tissues. Oh, another event I was going to tell you about, but gave up the ghost because I knew I was going to cough, sneeze and splutter. Northern and Rare Soul Night in aid of Macmillan Cancer is taking place at Market Harborough, King's Hall, this Saturday, the 30th of May. A lineup of DJs will be spinning Northern Soul, Motown, R&B, modern and current nighter tracks throughout the night. It all takes place on Saturday, 30th of May, from 7 till midnight, with admission £6 on the door. That's at the King's Hall in Market Harborough. For those and many other events, check out the events section of our website. Three words then, let's go back to that. Three words that begin with PLA, Papa Lima Alpha. Number one, a small egg-laying river mammal native to Australia. Number two, a round mass of rock that moves around the sun. And number three, a large farm on which a particular crop is grown. Well done to Chris Jones, Juliet and John, the Collins clan, Mick Hewitt, Ginger Lad, Janie Northampton, Sue Hay and Janet. You all got three out of three. If you know what the three words are, let me know your answers and I will reveal the correct answers after the news. Here comes Darius with Rushes.
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0: That was Darius with Rushes. Yeah, Darius, great singer, lost far too soon. We're heading towards the 11 o'clock news, and we're going there with you two and BB King when love comes to town.
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3: It's 11 o'clock. I'm Nick Shaw. Villagers near Market Harbour are criticising Anglian Water after some residents face a fourth day without water during the heatwave. The issues affected homes and businesses in villages including Clipston, Great Oxenden and East Farndon. Bernie Fallon is chairman of East Farndon Parish Council and says people are unhappy that bottled water or water bowsers have not been provided.
4: The residents have effectively not been able to use any water from the taps since Saturday morning, and it's absolutely ridiculous. Add to that the incredibly high temperatures of the weekend, and we've had a pretty rough bank holiday weekend in East Farndon and the surrounding villages because of this.
3: Anglian Water has apologised for the disruption, which it says was caused by a pump failure, and says engineers are working to restore supplies as quickly as possible. Medical leaders have likened the dangers of social media to smoking in a consultation on restrictions for children, which closes today. Campaigners will meet Sir Keir Starmer to demand swift action. Ministers promised in April some form of age or functionality limit for under-16s, with plans to legislate by the end of the year. Lord Nash has been pushing for a ban.
5: We need to put the onus on the social media companies themselves. That's the only way they're actually going to come into line, to hit them in their wallet and say that if products aren't safe for children, they shouldn't provide them to them, as we would with any other products.
3: A former church school building in Market Harbour is to be sold. The St Dionysius Community Hall on Coventry Road has not been used for several months because major investments needed to ensure the building's safe. Proceeds from the sale will support religious education work among young people in the town. The UK's experienced its hottest May day ever, with temperatures forecast to rise even further today. It hit a record-breaking 34 degrees Celsius in the south of England yesterday, but not everyone's been enjoying the sweltering conditions.
6: It's like being away, actually. It's like being abroad. Really nice. We're making the most of it. We're coming out for some food.
7: Oh, it's too hot for me, even though I'm from Hong Kong, but that is a different level, I think.
8: How are you enjoying this?
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10: You don't like it? That's why you're sitting there in the shade.
3: And a new community festival in Market Harbour has been hailed a success after attracting hundreds of visitors. The Wild West and Country Fair in Welland Park included live music and a host of stalls. Organiser Juliet Mayer told HFM it also raised money for Macmillan Cancer Support.
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3: Plenty of sunshine as we head through this morning. Risk of an isolated thunderstorm in places this afternoon. Highs for South Leicestershire and North Northants, 31 Celsius.
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12: Thanks, Nick. He'll be back at midday with more news for us. And yes, it's 29 degrees and rising now.
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0: Welcome back. It's the middle hour of Tuesday's 10 to 1 show. It's Pat with you today and tomorrow, actually, sitting in for Dave Smith. He'll be back on Thursday. Starting this hour, unusually for me, with a James track. That was She's a Star, playing that for Lee and Michelle at the Royalist in Western Avenue, sponsors of Super Sunday on HFM. I am mixing up the music and playing your requests. If there's something you'd like to hear between now and 1 o'clock, here we go with the contact details. 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Any of those ways will do. And hello to Kate P, who has sent me a request. George Benson, Beyond the Sea. Now, I'll give you the choice here, Kate. We don't have Beyond the Sea by George Benson on the system. We do have Beyond the Sea by Bobby Darin or by Robbie Williams. But if you'd like to one of those, let me know. Or if you'd like a different George Benson track, we have a fair few, but not that one. Please let me know what you'd like to hear. In the last hour, we did three little words that began with PLA, Papa Lima Alpha. Number one, a small egg-laying river mammal native to Australia. That was a platypus. Number two, a round mass of rock that moves around the sun reminded me of that comedy show, Third Rock from the Sun. Yes, it's a planet. It's a planet where the third rock, Earth is third rock from the sun. And number three, a large farm on which a particular crop is grown, like cotton in America or tea in India. A plantation. Well done to Chris Jones, Juliet and John, the Collings clan, Mick Hewitt, Ginger Lad, Jan in Northampton, Sue Hay and Janet as well. Thank you. I'll do another one around 11:30-ish in place of Smithy's Sticky Bit. Here comes Stevie Wonder with You Are the Sunshine of My Life. Plenty of sunshine around. After that, word from Freya, shall we? Why not?
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0: Stevie Wonder, you are the sunshine of my life. Oh, thanks to Kate P for coming back so quickly. Yes, I gave her the choice of artist or song. So Kate has plumped for Beyond the Sea by Robbie Williams. So that one's coming up next. And after that, a golden oldie from Fifth Dimension. Aquarius, Let the Sun Shine In. Yeah, why not? And then I'll move on from the sun after that.
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0: That was Fifth Dimension with Aquarius, Let the Sun Shine In. It is, it's worked, it's shining. After the next song, another set of three little words this morning. I've tested them on Mr. Jones, so yeah, they've got the seal of approval. Moving on from Sunshine now, I'm going to Starlight now. A song from Westlife called Starlight. Becca will be proud of me. I messaged her the other day. She'd played something by Westlife. Can't even remember what it was. And I said, I like that one. And she says, I won't tell anybody. This is one I definitely do like. Starlight.
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0: That was Westlife with Starlight. Are you ready for another set of three little words then? Let's go for it. This time they begin with AFR, Alpha Foxtrot Romeo. Romeo. AFR. Number one, what do you call it when you're feeling fear? What do you call it when you're feeling fear? Number two, a language related to Dutch that's used in South Africa. A language related to Dutch that's used in South Africa. And number three, to do something in a new way. You start... to do something in a new way, you start... let me know. Three words all beginning with AFR, Alpha Foxtrot Romeo. Number one, when you're feeling fear. Number two, a language related to Dutch used in South Africa. And number three, to do something in a new way. You use it after you say, I've started something. There we go. Let me know your answers, please. A request now, this one for Kerry and Bruce. My dog, is Bruce the dog? It says, my dog, Bruce, and I would love to hear This Is Real by Jax Jones and Ella Henderson. Here it comes, Kerry and Bruce.
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That was Jax Jones and Ella Henderson with This Is Real. Great choice, you guys. That was for Kerry and Bruce. Three words then. You're doing really well. Three words that begin with AFR. Alpha Foxtrot Romeo. Number one, what do you call it when you're feeling fear? Number two, a language related to Dutch used in South Africa. And number three, to do something in a new way. The phrase is, you start bleep. To do something in a new way, you start... Well done to our very own Chris Jones, Juliet and John, Jan in Northampton, Sue Hay and Sandra, Rob and Richie C. If you know what those three words are and you want to add your name to that list, do let me know. Well, the next two songs are playing. First of all, one from Roxy Music. Oh, yeah, on the radio, that one. And after that, as the weather's threatening to... change a little bit this afternoon, gives me an excuse to play AC/DC Thunderstruck.

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The mighty AC/DC with Thunderstruck. Yes, 31 degrees now here in Market Harborough, and the possibility of thunderstorms this afternoon or early evening. We'll see, we'll see. Still remaining very warm though. No let up for a few days at least. Right, three words then. They begin with AFR, Alpha Foxtrot Romeo. Number one, what do you call it when you're feeling fear? Number two, a language related to Dutch used in South Africa. And number three, to do something in a new way, you start... To do something in a new way, you start... That's my clue. So, well done so far to Chris Jones, Juliet and John, Janny Northampton, Sue A, Sandra Robb and Richie C, Wendy P and Mick Hewitt. I'll give you the answers after the midday news. Hello to Paul. Any chance of giving Run for Home by Lindisfarne a spin? Yes, that's coming up next. And after that, Run, Run, Run by Jojo Gunn. Taking us actually to Nick Shaw and the 12 o'clock news.

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3: It's midday. I'm Nick Shaw. Residents in villages near Market Harbour are facing a fourth day without water as supply problems continue during the heatwave. The issue, blamed on a pump failure, is affecting communities including Great Oxenden, Clipston and East Farndon. Anglian Water has apologised and says engineers are working to restore supplies as quickly as possible. However, Bernie Fallon, chairman of East Farndon Parish Council, says the company should be doing more to support residents.
4: Hundreds of people have contacted Anglian Water to complain and to request alternative water sources like water bottles to be delivered and or water bowsers to be dropped off at the village hall so people can access for drinking water. But these have been refused.
3: The Court of Appeals to consider whether the sentences handed to 15-year-old boys for raping two girls in Hampshire was unduly lenient after they avoided prison. A third boy was convicted for his role in an attack in Fordingbridge. The case was reviewed by the Attorney General. Sir Keir Starmer says it's the right call.
5: I think it's distressing for everybody to see, to hear about. The courage, frankly, of the girls to come forward is humbling, but it is distressing. I find it distressing as a politician. I find it distressing as a father.
3: Grieving parents are meeting the Prime Minister to push for restrictions on social media as medics liken the dangers to smoking. A consultation on a potential ban for under-16s closes today. A former church school building in Market Harbour is set to be sold. The St Dionysius Community Hall on Coventry Road has been unused for several months, and the property will now be put up for sale, with proceeds going towards supporting religious education work among young people in the town. A new community festival in Market Harbour has been hailed a success after attracting hundreds of visitors. The Wild West and Country Fair was held in Welland Park on Sunday and also raised more than £200 for Macmillan Cancer Support. It was organised by Juliet Mayer.
6: It went absolutely brilliantly. It was very, very hot, but everybody enjoyed themselves. The Bucking Bronco went really well. The stalls had a good day. Everybody I spoke to was loving it. The musicians and everything. It was just a really good day.
3: And there was plenty of smoke, but thankfully no fire in Market Harbour yesterday afternoon. Firefighters were called to the square just after 4 o'clock after smoke was seen pouring from a shop. It turned out to be a false alarm caused by the premises intruder smoke cloak system activating accidentally.
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3: Sunny spells turning a little hazier this afternoon. Risk of an isolated thunderstorm in places. Still hot. Highs for South Leicestershire and North Northants of 31 Celsius.
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0: Welcome back. It's the last hour of Tuesday's 10 to 1 show. It's Pat with you today and tomorrow, sitting in for Dave Smith, who will be back on Thursday. And that was The Modern Lovers with Roadrunner. Great track. And they used that on the soundtrack to The School of Rock as well. It wasn't written for the soundtrack, but they did use it on the soundtrack of that film. I'm mixing up the music, playing your requests. If there's something you'd like to hear, well, here are the contact details. 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In the last hour, we did three little words that began with AFR, Alpha Foxtrot Romeo. Number one, feeling fear. That was afraid. Number two, a language related to Dutch that's used in South Africa, Afrikaans. And number three, to do something in a new way, you start afresh. Well done to Chris Jones, Juliet and John, Jan in Northampton, Sue Hay, Sandra, Rob and Richie C, Wendy P and Mick Hewitt. And thank you for playing along. I'll do one last one in this hour. We'll start it a little bit earlier than the last couple, so say about 25 past or something like that. Here comes Lady Gaga with The Edge of Glory.
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0: I like that trumpet at the end, The Edge of Glory by Lady Gaga. After the next two songs, I've got another set of three little words for you. If I can get through it without sneezing, another massive sneeze there, just as I hit go, thank goodness. Right, next two songs, then three little words. First one's from Bruce Springsteen, Glory Days. And after that, yes, I know, I like the modern lovers, yeah, but I will play I'm a Roadrunner by Junior Walker and the All Stars. Completely different song after that.
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0: Junior Walker and the All Stars with I'm a Roadrunner. Are you ready for our last set of three words for today? Oh, it's too hot to think, isn't it? Three words this time, beginning with K-I-T. Kilo India Tango, K-I-T. Number one, a room where you prepare food. A room where you prepare food. Number two, a young cat. A young cat. And number three, a long narrow bag used by military personnel. A long narrow bag used by military personnel. If you need a clue, I'll get Chris Jones in to sing it for you. Three words all beginning with K-I-T, Kilo India Tango. Number one, a room where you prepare food. Number two, a young cat. Number three, a long narrow bag used by military personnel. Let me have your answers, please. Here's a reminder of what Nick Shaw's going to be doing on Friday night from 11. And then Utah Saints with What Can You Do For Me?
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0: Utah Saints with What Can You Do For Me. Quick pop back to the events section of our website. This Saturday is the last Saturday in May, the 30th of May. So at Market Harborough's Artisan Fair returns to the square from 9 a.m. till 4 this Saturday, bringing together a range of local makers, creators and small businesses. So when you're out and about doing your shopping, you've been in the indoor market, you can pop over to the square as well. 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It's always on the last Saturday of each month. 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If you know of a community or charity event that's not on there and we're not talking about on the radio, please email details to events@harbourfm.co.uk. Can't believe next week is June. Yeah, the next Monday's the 1st of June. Three little words then. You've done really well on these. I have got some more difficult ones. I'll do those tomorrow, or longer words. We'll see how we go. But I've got some rather more difficult ones than this one tomorrow. But I thought we'd finish with a short and sweet one. Three words then, beginning with KIT, Kilo Indio Tango. Number one, a room where you prepare food. Number two, a young cat. And number three, a long narrow bag used by military personnel. Well done to Chris Jones, Juliet and John, Mick Hewitt, Janet, Jan in Northampton, and Wendy P. And have I got another message? And Sue Hay as well. Well done, all of you. If anybody else wants to add their name to that list, please let me have your three words. Here comes a beautiful song from Mike and the Mechanics. And yeah, it mentions the seaside, which I know we're not at. We're right in the middle of the country. It's Beggar on a Beach of Gold.
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Mike and the Mechanics with Beggar on a Beach of Gold. Line up for the rest of Tuesday on HFM. After the 1 o'clock news, yesterday's birthday boy, Moley, will be here with the lunchtime show. He's here until three. At 3 o'clock, Becca and Quizzy on the home run. 6 o'clock tonight. Well, not me. I knew I was going to be doing a run of shows, so Gordon Warren is very kindly sitting in for me. He's doing one of his sort of, well, kind of a musical mystery tour. He's featuring the music of 10cc.

0: last chance on these three words then, if you'd like a go. Three words beginning with KIT, Kilo India Tango. Number one, a room where you prepare food. Number two, a young cat. And number three, a long narrow bag used by military personnel. I've had two votes for Chris Jones not singing the clue to that one, by the way. I'll tell you the answers after the next song, which is a request from Bobby the Dog Walker for his brother Wes. Electric Avenue, Eddie Grant, coming up after this.
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Eddie Grant with Electric Avenue. That was for Bobby the dog walker's brother, Wes. So hope you were rocking out to that one, Wes. Oh, three little words then. Let's sort this out. Three words beginning with K-I-T, Kilo Indio, India Tango. Number one, a room where you prepare food, hopefully salad today, kitchen. Number two, a young cat, a kitten. Number three, a long narrow bag used by military personnel. It was kit bag. And Chris Jones is still available to pack up his troubles if you want him to sing that for you. So well done to our fearless leader, Chris Jones, Juliet and John, Mick Hewitt, Janet, Jan in Northampton, Wendy P, Sue Hay, Jen formerly of Hello Me Duck, and Dave Reeve. All got 3 out of 3 on that one. And thank you for playing along, especially in this heat today. Dave Reeve would also like to hear 9 Million Bicycles from Katie Mellower. He will have its 9 million. No, 10, he says. 10 population's gone up.

0: Katie Mellower with 9 million bicycles. Dave, 9 million bicycles. That was for Dave Reeve. Only two more tracks from me, and then you'll hear Moly after Nick and the 1 o'clock news. He was, it was his birthday yesterday, and he's wearing shorts today to celebrate. Here's Elvis Costello. I can't stand up for falling down. Oh.
1: 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This is HFM.

0: Elvis Costello. Thanks very much for keeping me company today and for all the chats along the way, whether it's on the phone or by messenger. I'll be back with you at 10 o'clock tomorrow morning with more word games and, get your requests lined up. I'm leaving you with Bank Robber by The Clash. I'll see you tomorrow at 10.
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3: It's 1 o'clock. I'm Nick Shaw. Villagers near Market Harbour are criticising Anglian Water after some residents face a fourth day without water during the heatwave. The issues affected homes and businesses in villages including Clipston, Great Oxenden and East Farndon. Bernie Fallon is chairman of East Farndon Parish Council and says people are unhappy that bottled water or water bowsers have not been provided.
4: The residents have effectively not been able to use any water from the taps since Saturday morning, and it's absolutely ridiculous. Add to that the incredibly high temperatures of the weekend, and we've had a pretty rough bank holiday weekend in East Farndon and the surrounding villages because of this.
3: Anglian Water has apologised for the disruption, which it says was caused by a pump failure, and says engineers are working to restore supplies as quickly as possible. The Court of Appeal will decide whether the sentences handed to teenage boys over separate vapour tax in Hampshire were unduly lenient. Sir Keir Starmer says it's right it's looked into after they avoided prison. A former church school building in Market Harbour is to be sold. The St Dionysius Community Hall on Coventry Road has not been used for several months because major investments needed to ensure the building's safe. Proceeds from the sale will support religious education work among young people in the town. Medical leaders have likened the dangers of social media to smoking in a consultation on restrictions for children, which closes today. Campaigners will meet Sir Keir Starmer to demand swift action. Ministers promised in April some form of age or functionality limit for under-16s, with plans to legislate by the end of the year. Lord Nash has been pushing for a ban.
5: We need to put the onus on the social media companies themselves. That's the only way they're actually going to come into line, to hit them in their wallet and say that if products aren't safe for children, they shouldn't provide them to them, as we would with any other products.
3: Emergency services were called to the square in Market Harbour yesterday afternoon after smoke was seen billowing from a shop. Firefighters quickly confirmed there was no blaze at the premises and the smoke was caused by an intruder system smoke cloak which had activated in error. And a new community festival in Market Harbour has been hailed a success after attracting hundreds of visitors. Organisers of the Wild West and Country Fair in Welland Park have thanked everyone who took part and supported the event on Sunday, which also raised money for Macmillan Cancer Support.
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3: Sunny spells turning a little hazier this afternoon. Risk of an isolated thunderstorm in places. Still hot, highs for South Leicestershire and North Northampton of 31 Celsius.
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0: Well, a very good afternoon. Welcome to the Tuesday Lunchtime Show here on 102.3 HFM. Well, what a weekend. Weather has been hotter than in Europe, apparently. Well, not in Europe, in some of the hotter islands around the world, around the southern globe, and about 80 degrees yesterday, I reckon. Anyway, I hope you had a great weekend, and I certainly did have a great weekend. Enjoying the sunshine, posing in my car, you know, all those things that you do that you think, oh, I'm going to do this. And also the Wild West show on Sunday, that was fun. The sheriff arrived, and I said, what are you doing here? He says, I'm going to bring you in. He says, again. So he says, okay. No, it was a really lovely, lovely hour, and so lovely to see so many people there enjoying themselves. Big thanks, Team HFM, Julia and John, for putting it on. And hope we all to get some, contributed some money for the cancer charity. Hope it all went well, guys. Anyway, we've got some great music coming up. Don't really like that squeak. There we go. Anyway, it is another Tuesday in our lives. It's time to get yourself acquainted with some great music here on your favourite station here on 102.3 HFM, serving across South Leicestershire. And not forgetting North Northamptonshire. Online around the UK, of course, and across the globe, wherever you are. Very warm welcome. Well, it is a warm welcome today out there. But I'm going to really rub it in now because it's so lovely and cool here in the studio with the aircon on. You go outside, it's like walking into an oven, isn't it? Thanks to Pat, sitting in for Smithy on his vacated holidays. It's the 11 minutes past one. And this is a song
1: when
0: to...
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0: a bit of Medicine Head there, and one is one and one is it. Back to the year of 1973. Don't forget, we're looking for some golden oldies today in the second hour as well. Brain Teens are coming up round about 1:35, so stay with us wherever you are and whatever you're doing.
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0: Yeah, of course, Tom Jones there.
1: Yeah.
0: Right, it's time now for some more music, and we just have a message here. Somebody says, any chance you're squeezing a bit of Tavares? We haven't heard that from. We're getting the disco moving, you know, it really is.
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Well, heading you back to the old disco world there, isn't it, with Tavares here on 102.3 HFM. Molly on the airways till 3 o'clock hour, so stay with us, won't you?

A bit of Travis there, and Tony's been in trouble over the weekend. So he said he was trying to play a bit of tennis. He says, but I tried out the game of tennis. He says, they've invented a new game called quiet tennis. He says, it's just normal tennis without any racket. I don't think that was funny, do you? Well, heading up to the news headlines with

0: Well, that was all about words, of course, with the end.
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2: Tankers have been brought in to pump additional water into pipes in a bid to help restore supplies to several villages near Market Harborough. Drivers are being warned about a series of road closures in and around Market Harborough because of roadworks. Four teenagers have been confirmed dead after drowning in water during the bank holiday heatwave. A former church school building in Market Harborough town centre is to be sold. And firefighters were called to a Market Harborough shop after smoke was seen billowing from the premises. It turned out to be a false alarm, luckily, caused by the premises' intruder smoke cloak system activating. The weather, muggy afternoon, sunny spells, hazy at times, risk of a thunderstorm too. Very hot, highs 31 Celsius. That's the latest. More news at 2.
0: Well, thank you, Nick. And, well, Nick's back, of course, as he says at 2. But in the meantime, if you want to get a local news story to you, oh, dear, I was thinking about hats. Well, I've got my hat on now, actually, in the studio, just to keep the shade off me. So, lost the plot now completely. Yeah, anyway, if you have got a local news story, you can get in touch and just send that news story off over to us here at HFM, to the news desk. That's news@harbourfm.co.uk. Well, I came out in such a rush this morning, I hadn't even got Friday's brain teaser entries, so you'll have to bear with me on that, but we'll lead you into it anyway. We've got a new brain teaser for you today, that's the least. That's what happens when you get a year older. You forget what day it is and where you are. Anyway, the rules are, you know, I'll read this out and get a grip, Molly, come on. Anyway, I'll read the brain teaser out. What you need to do, you need to work out what it is. And today we've got a very interesting one. I can give you a little bit of advice that it is not a car, okay? It's not a car. Okay, so what I'm going to do is I'm going to carry on now because, so I haven't got... they're in the other car today, the entries. Completely forgot them, you know. Oh, well, I'm not going back there. So, we're going to start off with today's brain teaser, and you will get all your entries as normal here, okay? So, we're looking for a form of transport that normally has 8 wheels, or it could even have some sort of a blade, okay? So, think about that. So, it's a form of transport, not a car, that has 8 wheels, but it only carries just one passenger. Okay, so it only carries one passenger, think about that. A lot of people did this in their childhood, a lot of people now do it probably professionally as well. So, it's a form of transport that normally has anything up to 8 wheels, but it only carries just that one passenger. Right, so all you need to do now is this.
1: 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Get in touch now.
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0: Oh, those hungry eyes there, back to 87, of course. Oh, still chuckling about the hat. Well, I've got my hat on this studio. And I've got my shorts on today as well. Yeah, Chris nearly fell off the chair when I walked. He said, well, I don't blame you. He says, where's your legs? I said, I left them at home.
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0: Oh, I haven't heard that for quite a while there, with Shirley Bassey, of course. Anyway, my guest is here today and looking rather suntanned, like she's been on the Bahamas for the last few weeks. And a very warm welcome to our gardening expert, Angela Holland.
1: Good afternoon, everybody.
0: Lovely to see you, Ange.
1: Yes.
0: Nice and cool in here, isn't it?
1: It is, thank goodness.
0: Yeah. It's like going in, working outside in a hot oven, isn't it? Have you ever been coping with, in the tunnels?
1: It's a bit of a struggle.
0: Yeah. So we're looking at about, 35 degrees in there?
1: Plus.
0: Plus.
1: More like 45.
0: Blimey.
1: You walk in and...

0: you can feel it sort of whomp.
1: Yeah, just hits you, doesn't it?
0: Yes. So
1: anyway, we must not complain.
0: Definitely not.
1: We're in need of this, but Angie's suggesting that I might get a bit wet later.
0: Well, they said there might be thunderstorms later, but we shall see. It doesn't look
1: There's
0: like
1: a few
0: it.
1: Clouds coming
0: There's
1: out.
0: A few clouds come over now. But
1: so that may be the start, but
0: well,
1: let's just
0: we hope
1: see.
0: It's not
1: we'll just
0: too
1: keep
0: bad.
1: Keep an eye on the car outside because with the top down, just don't want to fill it up with water. Anyway, Angie's going to be giving us some great gardening tips today, and of course, she'll be also taking your gardening questions as well for you.
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1: Right, we're now ready to go ahead now with our gardening expert, of course, Angela Holland from the Kibworth Garden Centre. And well, Tony's been giving, well, not so much some questions, but some hints of gardening, isn't he?
0: Yes.
1: Well, he's given us a quote, and I'll let you read that quote.
0: Oh,
1: out.
0: I like the quote. The quote's nice. It says, "A garden is a friend you can visit any time."
1: Okay.
0: And that is actually true. If you feel a bit gruff, you can go out and look round the garden. It always cheers you up a bit.
1: And he also went to a garden. He went to a garden centre as well over the weekend, and he says he wasn't sure, but he thought he saw Michael J. Fox at the garden centre. Nobody's reported that, of course, but he says I wasn't quite sure, but he had his back to the future.
0: God dear. Yeah, that's wicked.
1: That is.
8: I don't think that's funny.
1: Did we? That is sad. That is really sad. Well, just talking a moment ago, a friend of mine, it's actually just done a pot and got all the plants in. Came out this morning, apparently, and all the plants had been pulled out by the squirrels.
0: Lovely.
1: So they'd obviously been planting conkers there over the winter.
0: Yeah, or acorns or something, and they were digging them up.
1: Yeah, so not much you can do with that, but replant them. No. Yeah, that's it.
0: Sometimes the blackbirds will do that as well, especially if you haven't put fresh compost into your pots and there's weevil larvae in there. The blackbirds will scratch the
1: pots. So there might have been something in there to get it, but there was...
0: Well, if it was fresh compost, then no, there wouldn't be.
1: No, it was new compost, apparently. Mm. Yeah. Anyway, back in and hopefully they'll...
0: If they'd only just been put in, they should be all right. Put them back in, water them well and off they go. There's one thing about the annual bedding plants, they're quite tolerant of a lot of misuse.
1: Is it?
0: Yeah.
1: Yeah. Wouldn't play football with them, but they tend to be a bit. And of course, deadheading is a secret, isn't it?
0: Well, that's, with annual stuff, you need to deadhead because the only point in their lives is to make seed for the next year. So if you take the old flower heads off, they can't make seed, so they have to produce more flowers.
1: Exactly, yeah. So, you'll get the continuation of flowering if you go around.
0: If
1: it's tedious, job with things like, petunias, for example.
0: Oh, petunias need doing regularly, very regularly, because they set seed very easily.
1: And then, of course, you haven't got any full-blooming flowers, so the longer they last. How often are you would you recommend feeding these? You know, you water every day. I mean, obviously, with a hot day like today, you've got to water.
0: Yes.
1: Sensibly.
0: In the evenings when it's cooler, or very first thing in the morning. Before the sun gets too hot. I'd feed about twice a week.
1: Right.
0: It depends a bit what you're feeding with, but if you're using one of the powder ones that you put into your watering can, then Sundays and Wednesdays.
1: There we are. So Sunday morning, feeding time, and feeding time. And that will make all the difference.
0: It makes a lot of difference to annuals.
1: Yes, because one of the things about, you've got your pots, depending on how large or small they are.
0: That depends on how much water they need and how many plants you've got in them.
1: Yeah.
0: If you've got a very large pot with not a lot of plants in, then they might not be using the water up quite so quickly. Whereas if you've got a very tiny pot, or like a...
1: smaller pots.
0: Say a 12-inch hanging basket with 5 or 6 plants in it, they're going to use the water really quickly, and you would probably have to water twice a day, especially with it being as hot as this.
1: Okay.
0: It dries out very quickly.
1: Yeah. Well, obviously, if they're in full sun as well, isn't it?
0: Mm.
1: Yeah. And I know in the past you've mentioned about, we just spoke about hanging baskets to keep them. One of the problems that tends to happen is the compost, depending on what it is, tends to go like hard caked on the top.
0: Yeah, that's because of the watering.
1: Yeah.
0: If it starts to do that, just get your fingers in and just twiddle the compost about a bit to break the surface up, and if it has got very, very dry, to allow it to gently absorb some...
1: If you haven't got a watering system set up in it.
0: Put some ice cubes on it and they will gradually melt, and that allows the compost to take the water in without running off.
1: Yeah, so as they melt, it's a slow process,
0: yes,
1: isn't it?
0: Yeah, it's quite slow, and therefore the compost has time to absorb the water. Whereas if you dump a couple of pints of water on the top, it'll just run off.
1: Okay, well, we'll have some more music. There's a question coming here, Angela. I'll let you have a look at that. In the meantime, if you've got any gardening questions, or, Angela's giving you some great gardening tips at the moment. Obviously, one of the most important things about your gardening at the moment is keeping your plants going, because they need water like we do. Level 42.

0: Well, the sun goes down, and of course, that was level 42. And we've got a question here from Phil.
1: Yeah, Phil said he's been taking part in No Mow May. And have I got any tips when he does cut the grass and hedges on the 1st of June? Right, for start, if you're doing the hedges, just check them along, because there might still be the odd bird nesting. Some of them tend to get a bit later, especially the blackbirds. As for the grass, if it stays like this, you won't be cutting it anyway.
0: It's just not growing, is it?
1: It's not going to grow for a while. So if we do get the rain and the grass starts to grow, then just trim it off. Don't cut it down too short for a start. Do it like you were doing in the early part of the year. You just take the top off and then lower your blades a little bit more, and the next time you cut it, and take it down gradually. Don't strip it right down to the short, really shortness straight away.
0: So are you saying at the moment, if the weather does stay dry?
1: If it stays dry like this, the grass is going to stop growing and there'll be no need to mow it anyway.
0: Yeah, other than, apart from the weeds.
1: They'll grow. They'll definitely grow.
0: That's giving you a bit of a help, Phil.
1: Yeah, it's just if it's not too... if it's not too dry, then you'll be all right with your sort of cutting the lawn, but do it gradually.
0: Okay, so no tips there. Keep those questions coming in. We're going to head over to the newsroom now, heading up to 2 o'clock with Nick Shaw, and stay with us in the second hour. More great gardening tips, and also taking your gardening questions too here on HFM.
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5: It's 2 o'clock. I'm Nick Shaw. Drivers are being warned about a series of road closures in and around Market Harborough because of roadworks. Welland Park Road is shut for the next 2 days outside Welland Park Academy, while part of Roman Way will be closed for up to 4 days from tomorrow. From next week, there'll be daytime and overnight closures on the A6 Rothwell-Desborough bypass, the A427 near Stoke Albany, and Harborough Road in Desborough. 4 teenagers have been confirmed dead after drowning in water during the bank holiday heatwave. Police have confirmed a boy's body was pulled from the water in the Rother Valley, while a 13-year-old was recovered from a dam in West Yorkshire yesterday. Hours later, a teenage girl drowned in Warwickshire. That comes a day after 15-year-old Declan Sawyer got into trouble in a lake in Lincoln. Tankers have been brought in to pump additional water into pipes to help restore supplies in parts of the Market Harborough area. Around 380 properties in villages, including Clipston and East Farndon, have been left with no water or extremely low pressure for a fourth day. Anglian Waters blamed a pump failure. Bernie Fallon, chairman of East Farndon Parish Council, says the issue couldn't have happened at a worse time.
6: Add to that the incredibly high temperatures of the weekend, and we've had a pretty rough bank holiday weekend in East Farndon and the surrounding villages. Because of this, the whole village has had either little or no water coming out the taps whatsoever.
5: The Court of Appeals to consider whether the sentences handed to 15-year-old boys for raping two girls in Hampshire was unduly lenient after they avoided prison. A third boy was convicted for his role in an attack in Fordingbridge. The case was reviewed by the Attorney General. A new community festival in Market Harborough has been hailed a success after attracting hundreds of visitors. The Wild West and Country Fair was held in Welland Park on Sunday and also raised more than £200 for Macmillan Cancer Support. It was organised by Juliet Mayer.
7: It went absolutely brilliantly. It was very, very hot, but everybody enjoyed themselves. The Bucking Bronco went really well. The stalls had a good day. Everybody I spoke to was loving it. the musicians and everything. It was just a really good day.
5: And there was plenty of smoke, but thankfully no fire in Market Harbour yesterday afternoon. Firefighters were called to the square just after 4 o'clock after smoke was seen pouring from a shop. It turned out to be a false alarm caused by the premises' intruder smoke cloak system activating accidentally.
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5: Hot and humid this afternoon with sunshine, hazy at times. Risk of an isolated thunderstorm, though, as we head through towards tea time. Highs for South Leicestershire and North Northants, 31 Celsius.
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0: Well, thank you, Nick. And Nick's back with us, of course, at the 3 o'clock hour. More news coming up with you, international and local news story for you. It is just 4 minutes past two.
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4: Moly.

0: I mean, a bit of whoa there with Johnny Tilson there, but well, that was Casey Long back. Not until memories, babe. It really is. Anyway, back with Angie. Hi to Paul, Mr. Paul Wright, actually. Hi, Paul. I hope you're keeping well. Thank you for tuning in, and he's got a lovely question for you.
1: Yes, he's got a nice south-facing garden with good soil, which is unusual for this area, but that's lucky. But he's got loads and loads of bluebells, which, if they're very happy, they do spread. And especially if they're the Spanish bluebells, they spread very, very quickly. The only thing you can do is to try and fork as many out as you possibly can, and gradually you will get rid of them. But it takes a bit of doing. They spread both by seed and
0: by bulb,
1: division of the bulbs. But if you do them now, while the leaves are still on them and you can see the leaves, you can normally dig them out better than you can trying to dig them out later in the year once the leaves have died down. In actual fact, this is a good time of year to move bluebells about if you've got bluebells that you want to split and
0: put in another area of the garden or something.
1: Yes.
0: Yeah. Okay.
1: So you get a fork, do it with a fork, not a spade. So dig down, push your fork in as far as you can get it in, and lift the clump of soil, then pop that onto a sheet or into a tray or something. Then you can pick the bulbs out. Give it a good shake and you can pick the bulbs out.
0: Are all the bulbs good flowering bulbs?
1: No.
0: Right, so what do you need to look for?
1: Well, the big bulbs are the ones that will flower. The small bulbs are usually young bulbs.
0: And they'll take a few years.
1: And they'll take a couple of years to grow up to flowering size.
0: Right.
1: But there can be some very tiny ones, about the size of a pea.
0: Right.
1: And if you miss them, they will grow and continue growing. So when you're digging them out, if you put a fork full at a time onto something and then sort it through, then put the soil back in the hole you've just dug out.
0: And you might get some come up, but
1: you'll
0: not
1: still get the few come up, but you will get on top of them if you
0: it's
1: keep
0: perseverance,
1: doing that.
0: Isn't it?
1: Yes. Yeah.
0: So, Paul, are you planning to just disregard them, or are you planning to put them somewhere else in the garden? Well, I think if there's too many,
1: he's not going to move them. I've got a funny feeling they'll be the Spanish bluebells because they're the ones that really spread quickly. The English bluebells don't.
0: Yeah. And I think when we were talking the other week that you mentioned that they do crossbreed.
1: They do crossbreed quite easily, yeah.
0: So it's a difficult one, isn't it? Really
1: yeah.
0: Is. Yeah. Okay. Yeah,
1: whatever you do is, if they are the Spanish ones, do not go and put them in woodland anywhere. I know it's very tempting to think, bluebell woods, we'll pop them in there. But if they're the Spanish ones, please don't do that.
0: And otherwise you'll get, again, crossbreeding as well.
1: Well, yeah, then we lose the true English ones.
0: Okay, Paul, I hope that helped the suggestion there. So I think it looks like you're going to be busy. Don't let the, as Angie said, don't let the foliage fall down.
1: No, as long as it's still green, then you can get the bulbs out.
0: Okay. Right, just moving on with some great... we mentioned about watering.
1: Yes.
0: The hanging baskets. And
1: Phil was saying, when's the best time to water? Well, pots, obviously. Early morning, late evening. And the lawn, the best time to water the lawn is actually in the evening, because then the water will stay in the ground and it gives the lawn the chance to absorb that water and the grass to grow
0: again. So if it's got direct sunlight on it, then don't
1: water it too much.
0: It'll probably scorch the grass.
1: It can scorch, especially if it's new grass growing, it can scorch it.
0: Okay.
1: Unless it's turf. If you put turf down, just water it.
0: It'll get going eventually.
1: Yeah.
0: Yeah. Okay, moving on to other jobs in and around the garden.
1: Well,
0: loads to do.
1: Yes, yeah.
0: As always.
1: There's a lot to do.
0: Where do you start?
1: It's that time of year when everything sort of needs doing. Weeding, obviously. Although this hotter, drier weather will slow the weeds up a little bit, I hope.
0: You mentioned earlier about mowing the lawns, but weeds still growing. Best to go around with a spot
1: weed, yeah. just
0: treatment.
1: Take them out, yeah.
0: Because you better see the weeds easier if the grass is starting to die back a bit, won't you? You really will. So that could be worth a shot to fill with your lawn if you've got a few weeds, because they will be prominent. Because as the grass dies down, you'll see the weeds where they are.
1: If he's not mown the lawn, then it'll take a little while for everything to reshoot.
0: Okay. So that's a bit of care on your lawns. Been to you herbaceous borders and
1: things.
0: What about things, any shrubs that need that you can actually cut back now after they've flowered, the early flowering shrubs?
1: The early flowering shrubs, they should have finished now and you should have cut them back by now because they need to put the new growth out. And I think it's a bit early for hedge cutting yet.
0: Mm.
1: We could wait another
0: because
1: birds are still just nesting. I would leave hedge cutting until the middle of June.
0: Mm. Okay.
1: And again, if you're going to trim anything back while it's hot like this, it can scorch the ends of where you're cutting.
0: Yeah, just instant sunlight on it. Burning hot sunlight on it, just as you say, can scorch it.
1: It's at that time, well, with this heat, it's do your jobs in the evening or early morning and try and avoid doing too much in the daytime.
0: Okay, well, that's another great tip there with the gardening there. On the herbaceous stuff, there's quite a bit that's coming up that needs probably staking as well, if it hasn't already been done.
1: If it hasn't been staked, yes.
0: Now, you can still do it, but you can't do it
1: as easily
0: because the
1: delphiniums are beginning to flower. The lupins are all coming out. Some lovely lupins this year. They're really nice. So lupins sometimes need a bit of support on the flowers because the flowers are so heavy.
0: Yeah.
1: Delphiniums, because they're so tall, they
0: tend to rack around
1: stake
0: in the wind, don't they? Yeah. So
1: I've got an iris at home just coming into flower, and I've had to put a stake on the flower part of that because the weight of the flower is top heavy, and it's nearly 4 foot high as well. It's grown really well this year.
0: Probably all the rain we had at the beginning of the season, hence the lupins as well.
1: Yes, yeah, they've enjoyed it. They quite like the wet.
0: Yeah, and again, when they die back, you've got to cut those because they're seeding, aren't they?
1: Yes, once the lupins have finished flowering, cut the flower heads off.
0: Yeah.
1: And then sometimes you get a later flowering August time.
0: Probably not again. As big flowers as you've got now.
1: Not so big, but it is worth cutting the seed heads off of those.
0: All right, some other little tips there, and we'll carry on with some of that. And if you've got your questions, pop them through to us, and Angie will give you some great information on what you can and can't do, or suggest what you should do.
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0: Well, a bit of Kaji Judo there as well here on HFM Too Shy here. It's 22 after 2 o'clock, and if you've got a gardening question or anything like that, you can get in touch. Angie's going to give you some more great gardening tips as well here on your favourite music station, HFM. Right, we mentioned about herbaceous borders.
1: Mm.
0: Now, probably around some of the borders in there, there'll be foliage from the spring bulbs. And daffodils.
1: Well, the
0: tulips,
1: the daffodils and stuff. They've died right back now, yeah. So you can take the foliage off of those.
0: Yeah.
1: The alliums, the foliage is dying back on those, but the flowers are out.
0: Mm.
1: So you can pull some of the dead foliage off because it looks such a mess on those. It's one of those plants I wish that we could keep the foliage looking good while the flowers are out,
0: but
1: they don't.
0: They don't look like it, yeah.
1: So, yeah, you can take the foliage off of those.
0: And again, tulips?
1: Tulips, yeah. They've died back now, so again, they can be cleaned up and lifted if you lift your tulips, or just cleaned up if you leave them in the ground.
0: Now, what about...
1: Not too many slugs about at the moment.
0: No, there isn't.
1: We've been doing quite well for slugs this year.
0: Spring flowering plants that we've had, polyanthus and primroses.
1: Yeah, they're coming to the end of their flowering season. So if you're keeping them, they need lifting from the sunny spots in the garden and putting somewhere shady.
0: So it's too hot in
1: It's too hot in the sun for primroses. They don't like it. They are shady plants.
0: Okay.
1: So if you're keeping primroses out of your baskets and tubs and things, plant them in the garden, but plant them where it's cool and shady.
0: Okay, just to enlighten our listener out there, the difference between primrose and polyanthus.
1: Primroses have lots of stalks with one flower on a stalk. Polyanthus have one stalk with lots of flowers.
0: Here we are. That's the difference.
1: Yes.
0: So if you see one with quite long stems and multiple stems, that is a polyanthus, isn't it?
1: Yeah.
0: Okay.
1: Multiple stems of primroses.
0: With flowers on the top.
1: Yeah, and okay. Big stem with lots of flowers on is polyanthus.
0: Mm.
1: They are two different names in Latin. One is primula veris and one is primula oculis.
0: And the difference being?
1: The flowering.
0: Flowering,
1: yeah.
0: Okay. So bear that in mind.
1: The other things that are doing very well at the moment are the candelabra primulas. They flower later, and with it being wet earlier, they've done extremely well this year. They look really good.
0: Okay.
1: Really nice.
0: So what about saving seeds from some of these?
1: Yeah, you can do. Yeah.
0: Primulas. You need to dry them out though, don't
1: you?
0: Yeah,
1: polyanthus are easier to save seeds from than primroses are.
0: Is that because the size of the...
1: size of the flower, yes.
0: Yeah,
1: you've got that nice big stalk and then you get lots of seed heads from the top.
0: I mean, those plants there with, you know, can you split them as well?
1: Yes. Yeah, if they've made more than one plant, then you can split them.
0: Because sometimes when you look at these, they don't really look as if they're doing anything throughout the summer months, do they?
1: That's right, that's their rest period.
0: So they've done their bit.
1: Then they have to have a rest. So you move them, put them in the shade where they appreciate the coolness and probably a bit damper.
0: Mm.
1: And then they'll be fit to go again for flowering later on.
0: But, you know, you need to sort of make... If you're moving them or anything like that, just tidy up the dead foliage off it.
1: That's it,
0: And, of course, with...
1: And if they're coming out of pots, again, check the roots for vine weevil.
0: Yeah.
1: Vine weevil are very, very fond of primroses, or of the primula family altogether.
0: And this vine weevil, does it sort of... in more soils than others?
1: It definitely seems to like being in pots.
0: Right.
1: You don't very often see it in the ground.
0: Okay.
1: Originally, it came into the country with the vines.
0: Okay.
1: Which is why it's called vine weevil, because it used to eat the...
0: And if somebody's looking for that, if they've got some gardening plants or something growing...
1: Well, your first thing is the plant's wilted even though you've watered.
0: Okay.
1: And you hold the top and it will lift straight out the floor. There's no roots on it. And then if you have a poke around in the floor, you find little white C-shaped grubs. that are about the size of a thumbnail with a sort of browny red head on them.
0: And that's the...
1: And that's the weevil's larva.
0: So you need to get rid of that.
1: Yes, and they'll soon be hatching out into the weevils.
0: Right.
1: This is the time of year when the overwintered ones are hatching out.
0: So those ones that you mentioned earlier, that you can take out yourself, they're the ones before they...
1: Yeah.
0: Before they start breeding, if you like.
1: That's it, yeah.
0: Okay. And what sort of plants normally have those on? In the soil?
1: In the soil.
0: You mentioned...
1: Overwinter all the Primrose polyanthus family.
0: Right.
1: During the summer, they love fuchsias and begonias.
0: Really?
1: They're their two favourites during the summer. So if your fuchsia's looking a bit poorly, there's a good chance that it's got vine weevil down the bottom.
0: Is it always good to repot your begonias after winter?
1: Yes. Or when you put them away for the winter. When you take them out of the pots at the end of the summer, then put them into fresh compost before you put them away, because then you can check them that they're clean when you're putting them away.
0: And is that normal compost?
1: Yeah, normal compost.
0: Nothing extraordinary about it. No. With a bit of feed in the compost.
1: Not over winter, but this time of year.
0: Put some of that when you repot them.
1: Yes,
0: Okay, well, you know, there's quite a bit you can do in your herbaceous borders and things.
1: Yes, we've planted out dahlias as well.
0: Really?
1: I think, she says.
0: No frost.
1: Yeah, hopefully. There isn't any...
0: Well, we're not only in the last couple of weeks, have we? Don't think.
1: Only that hail the other day.
0: Yeah.
1: That was what, a fortnight ago.
0: But nothing else.
1: But we've not had any cold nights for about 10 days now. So, I think hopefully, touch wood, sort of.
0: We're all touching wood here. Just to make sure that
1: we've lost the cold nights. I know the temperature's meant to be going down a bit again, but I don't think they're giving frost for night time.
0: If you're in an area where it's you're in a sort of frost belt area.
1: Mm.
0: It's always best to keep a check, isn't it?
1: Yeah, definitely, yes.
0: Because that temperature can be different. Like in Harborough, you go from Market Harborough on the rural areas, it's usually 2 to 3 degrees lower.
1: Yeah.
0: Because there's no brickwork, is there, to...
1: To keep the heat in. And also low-lying areas are more prone to frost than higher areas.
0: There we go. So, a bit more information for you.
1: Keep your eye on the weather forecast.
0: Okay, some more music for you.

0: Well, Here Comes the Sun. Well, I think that song's a bit late for that. We've had the sun for the, back to 76 as well. Do you remember the 76?
1: Oh, yes. Yes, definitely.
0: Went on for weeks, didn't it?
1: Yeah.
0: I don't think we had such high temperatures as what we had this time.
1: No, we were talking about this with somebody this morning.
0: Yeah.
1: And it wasn't so searingly hot. It was hot, no. But it didn't feel like it does today.
0: No, it's certainly those warmer temperatures have made a difference, and we don't cope with anything very good over 28 plus.
1: Yeah, no, we're not good at all.
0: You know,
1: no,
0: our bodies don't feel.
1: Yeah, we're actually talking about 76 because my brother and sister-in-law, it's their 50th wedding anniversary on the 5th of July. June. And the 4th of June in 76, it snowed in the morning. We had quite a heavy snow shower.
0: I really can't remember that far.
1: Oh, I do.
0: All right,
1: OK. I do. And then by about 10 o'clock, the sun came out and it didn't go in again then till September time. And that's when we had the water shortages and we were all on standpipes.
0: Oh, dear. That's not good, is it?
1: No, if you remember that, we'll keep the bath water to flush the loo with.
0: Yeah.
1: And
0: everything that you could save a bit of water where possible. Yeah.
1: Yes.
0: Well, the thing is now, even, you know, with water shortages, we have got a larger generation of people, haven't we?
1: Yeah, there's more houses, far more houses.
0: So therefore, the demand for water is inevitably, it's going to go in the old trend, isn't
1: yes,
0: it?
1: So yeah.
0: That's the thing.
1: And again, this is what we were discussing this morning. We didn't have a shower or a bath every day. You only had a bath once a week.
0: Well, I suppose that's to be said, isn't it?
1: Yeah. You know, everybody now pretty well has a shower every day, don't they?
0: Well, I was just going to say, I don't even remember the time when I had I had my last bath. You know, I think it's always a shower. People don't.
1: Yeah.
0: More and more people less don't have a shower, so it's a saving of water as well, isn't it?
1: Yeah.
0: Really? Hopefully they'll be able to do that. Okay, so we're getting ready now for our golden oldies today, which is courtesy of Phil, and he's picked a couple of classic songs by the Who, and also the Kinks. As well. Anyway, we'll have that music now.

0: And first one is My Generation by The Who. Thank you, Phil. Picking a couple of those. His first of the ball. Wendy will do yours tomorrow on Wednesday. And we'll fit them in. She says fit them in when you've got time. Now, all you need to do, you can pick the year of the two songs if you want, but normally I would just say, you know, if it's a couple of tracks you'd like to hear back to back, no problem at all. Just choose those songs and I'll do my best to play them around about this sort of time.
1: Mowley's Golden Oldies.
2: HFM.

0: Well, that was our golden oldies today there. Thanks to that, Phil. And we're just talking, and Smarko came in. He says, oh, yeah, this is about you talking about the snow. It was June, wasn't it? Was
1: yeah,
0: it?
1: 4th of June.
0: Yeah, we are. You think it's snowing the 4th of June? You never, you'd think, well. And then, it wasn't climate change then, was it?
1: No.
0: All those years ago. No. I think they're calling it climate change so they don't call it the ozone layer or something.
1: Well, yeah. But anything. Yeah, I think the weather is different now because. But,
0: well, we're just saying that. The temperatures, higher temperatures we're getting, that's the, there's no question that.
1: And how searing the sun is.
0: It
1: feels different. It feels burning all the time as opposed to just hot.
0: Yeah. And certainly over the last couple of days it's been that. And plants don't, you know, they don't like it too much.
1: No. Plants grow at their best between about 55 degrees and 75 degrees, which I've forgotten what that is in Celsius. Well, 13 to about 25, something like that. And if it gets too hot, they stop growing.
0: Yeah, they're and then they look as if...
1: They look as if they're wilting or they're just a bit sad.
0: And then you've got the plants that, succulent-type plants that hold their water.
1: Yes, in. Yeah. Even yesterday they were looking a bit unhappy.
0: So, you've got quite a job, haven't you, going around watering them all the time?
1: Oh, yes, I've been up the nursery early in the morning, put the water on. I've been up there till... up past 8-9 o'clock at night just to keep the water moving. Yesterday was quite difficult, even though we were watering all day. There was still a lot of plants looking a bit sorry for themselves, but I think I got some extra
0: and that's
1: on
0: probably even more difficult in the polytunnels that you've got.
1: At
0: 40 degrees
1: plus, yes, the water just evaporates. All you can do is just...
0: Are they on the ground or on rakes?
1: They're on ground.
0: So
1: on the
0: does
1: floor.
0: That
1: helps.
0: Yeah.
1: Because the ground is the sand and mypex and they're standing on that. So there's a certain amount of water stays in the ground, which helps keep the whole atmosphere cool.
0: Yeah. Just talking about watering plants, obviously you've got that little reservoir, haven't you, that's a big help. You don't need it in the winter because you want the water to drain out.
1: Yeah.
0: If you put too much water in a pot and you haven't got a little reservoir at the bottom, i.e. what a drip tray they call them, I think, is it?
1: Yeah, drip trays, yes.
0: It does help a bit, doesn't it?
1: Yes. Obviously, through the winter, you don't want a drip tray there because that allows them to drain. But this time of year, if you've got a drip tray under them, it holds some water around. Even if the water's evaporating out of the tray, it's putting... humidity around the plant
0: at the bottom,
1: which the plant can still pull up, and it pulls the water up into the pot itself to keep the roots moist. So yeah, a drip tray is always useful at this time of year.
0: We've got a bit of a squeak here. It's just the headphones, and I'm afraid. Thank you for that, Rob. Yeah, we're aware of that.
1: I can't hear you.
0: Yeah, I did. It's these here because these are different ones, and they do pick up because I left.

0: my other ones at home today, and they don't like it. So I've yeah, you just hear it now and again there. You see, it's just picking up now. Just top that back a bit. Yeah. So one of the things about having those drip trays is really quite
1: to conserve the moisture for the plants.
0: Yeah, exactly.
1: That's
0: yeah.
1: like when we fill the hanging baskets. We always put, even though we fill them with moss, we always put a little plastic liner in the bottom.
0: Right,
1: to conserve a little bit more water.
0: Yeah. And of course, when you've got that storage there, you know, it really does help when it's really, really hot, doesn't it?
1: Yes.
0: Yeah.
1: And also, I always find with, if you're doing hanging baskets, if you're doing one with moss, moss itself can hold its own volume. Well, three times its own volume of water. So moss will hold the dampness.
0: Is that better than the you know, like the cocoa type liners?
1: Yes, because it holds all this extra moisture, which then can go into the soil and into the roots of the plants.
0: Mm.
1: And it keeps the whole thing cooler.
0: So you can actually buy the moss, can't you?
1: Yes, yeah.
0: Yeah, absolutely. Yeah. And that's... you know, something that you can just make out with a liner. Would you put a plastic liner in there as well?
1: I always put a little bit in. What I normally do is I get a circle of plastic that's the same size as the top of the hanging basket.
0: Right.
1: Put around the top of the hanging basket on the plastic, not too thick plastic. And then when that goes into the actual hanging basket, it only comes about a third of the way up.
0: Right.
1: So it just works as a reservoir for the water without making it all soggy.
0: And that makes a huge... Because the roots of the plants can draw up
1: what they need and they're not standing in water.
0: Yeah.
1: I've found over the years the... what do they call them? The rattan baskets that have a full plastic liner in them. If you don't make a few holes in those to allow the water to drain out, they fill right up with water. And if the plants aren't using the water, it goes stagnant. And then the plants don't like that. They die off.
0: So if you've got one of those rattan containers...
1: Rattan baskets with the plastic liner in.
0: Put some holes in.
1: Yeah, about 2 inches from the bottom. Just put a few slits into the plastic so the water will drain out if it gets too full.
0: Right, okay. That makes sense, doesn't it? Really, yeah. It really does. So there is.
1: I mean, you think you have to water these things loads and loads and loads, but on the other hand, you don't want to get them standing water because it if the plants aren't using that water, it does go.
0: Yeah.
1: It goes off.
0: Indeed, it does. Yeah. Okay. Right. Recap on today's brain teaser as well. A form of transport. So what form of transport has normally 8 wheels and it can carry only just one passenger? It's not a car or a motorcycle, by the way. So that's our brain teaser today. We're looking for that. What form of transport is normally has 8 wheels? And I think we probably all did this one with kids, didn't we?
1: Mm.
0: Yeah. Okay. So on the... normally fit on your feet, don't they?
1: Mm.
0: They normally fit on your feet. There we are. There's a clue. So it's a form of transport, normally has 8 wheels and only normally carry one passenger, normally fit on the underside of your feet. There we go. That's that. Okay, shall we move into the what we call the veggie side of the garden?
1: Yes,
0: and see what's going on there?
1: Yes, the veg are actually doing quite well. I've only had a few people say the parsnips haven't germinated very well, but that's pretty well par for the course with parsnips, but everything else seems to be growing quite well. I know we had earlier on at the beginning of the month a lot of people had put stuff out too early, and they'd put tomatoes and courgettes and things out, and they'd suffered with the cold and the hail. But now
0: the cold evenings, they don't like it.
1: They definitely didn't like it. No, it was too early to put them out.
0: Hmm.
1: So now
0: you did say on one of the shows here, don't put your bedding plants and stuff
1: it's
0: out
1: about yet. But now the runner beans are germinating really quickly. So the French beans, and we should be all right now to put everything out.
0: Absolutely.
1: So again, if you're planting out, do it when it's a bit cooler in the evening. and dig your hole, put some water in the hole, and then put your plant in.
0: Don't try and water them after it's in. Well, you can.
1: Well, you can do. But it's not. Water them in, but if you puddle them in,
0: yeah,
1: then the water is in the bottom of the hole where the roots are going to go, and that's where you need the moisture.
0: And so that will give them a good start.
1: That will give them a good start, even if, whether it's a 2 litre pot you're planting or a little tiny pot, fill that hole up you've dug with water, let it drain away, and then plant your plant into it. It gives them that extra moisture.
0: And again, watering the veggies is, again, evening.
1: Yes. Yeah, and if you're sowing veg seeds at the moment, because the top of the ground is dry, once you've raked your ground out and produced your seed bed, pull your little drills out that are going to be the seed drills, and again, get the watering can and just run along those seed drills and give them a good soak, because that will help to rehydrate the seed and get it to germinate.
0: Because watering them afterwards, seeds particularly, well, it disperse
1: them. It can wash them all over the place. So, yeah, soak that drill.
0: There we
1: then
0: are.
1: Then sow your seeds, cover them over. And
0: it'll give them a good start.
1: Let them do their own thing then.
0: Yeah. Okay, well, there's some very good tips there about growing things. Right, we'll come back to Angie in just a few moments' time.
2: 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Hi, I'm Adam Wilson, and this is an invitation to join me for the Quiet Revolution. You can be a part of the show on Tuesday evenings between 9 and 11, where you'll hear music like this.
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0: Sadly, just realising this time we're out of time, Ange.
1: Yeah.
0: Thanks so much for being with us.
1: That's all right.
0: Just a quick sort of advice to people at the moment with the way the weather is.
1: Get the hoe out. Get those annuals chopped off. This heat will shrivel them up and you should clean the garden up quickly.
0: There we are. Water in the late at night, not in it, or very early in the morning. Thanks for being with us once again, Angie.
1: Thank you.
0: We'll see you in 2 weeks' time.
1: 2 weeks' time, yes.
0: Yeah, indeed, yeah.

Well, thanks for being with us for the last couple of hours here on this Tuesday. And thanks to my special guest, the gardening expert, of course, Angela from the Kidworth Garden Centre. Right, looking at the rest of today's

0: Yeah, looking at the rest of the live programme, taking the airways, Becker on the airways after three, of course, with the home run. She'll be updating what's happening on the travel there, on the buses, on the roads, and all the same. Sitting in tonight, Dara and Gordon Warren at six. Danny Russ at nine tonight with some alternative soft rock music. HFM with taking you through the night from 11 into tomorrow morning's breakfast show with Mr. Dave Irving from 7. Right, my brain tease today is what form of transport is normally has eight wheels but can carry only one passenger. It could have been roller skates or roller blades. That's what we were looking for today. And the lemon and custard crown going to Hello Me Duck, 8. Sue and Don at 7. Tony L, thank you so much once again for all your lovely jokes. And nice bit of humour as always, isn't it? Thirsty Kirsty at 5. Richie C and all his family over there in Glenfield at 4. Sir Mikey Hewitt at 3. Nico Wilt Mill at 2. And, well, taking the top spot there. Starting off the week there with after the holiday break was Mr. Don West. Well done, Don. And with that, I will see you tomorrow at 1. Take care. Have a lovely afternoon.
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4: It's 3 o'clock. I'm Nick Shaw. Villagers near Market Harbour are criticising Anglian Water after some residents face a fourth day without water during the heatwave. The issues affected homes and businesses in villages including Clipston, Great Oxenden and East Farndon. Bernie Fallon is chairman of East Farndon Parish Council and says people are unhappy that bottled water or water bowsers have not been provided.
5: The residents have effectively not been able to use any water from the taps since Saturday morning, and it's absolutely ridiculous. Add to that the incredibly high temperatures of the weekend, and we've had a pretty rough bank holiday weekend in East Farndon and the surrounding villages because of this.
4: Anglian Water has apologised for the disruption, which it says was caused by a pump failure, and says engineers are working to restore supplies as quickly as possible. Four teenagers have died after getting into difficulty in the water during the bank holiday weekend's hot weather. Police responded to incidents in Warwickshire, Halifax and the Rother Valley yesterday, a day after a 15-year-old boy's death in Lincoln. Temperatures are expected to hit 35 degrees Celsius in places today after breaking May records yesterday. Peter Kennedy from the Royal Life Saving Society says trying to cool down in open water has its dangers.
6: There's a big problem with cold water shock. Immediately on contact with the cold water, it forces you to exhale. It makes your limbs less receptive, less responsive. And so you can find it very difficult to swim in that situation.
4: A number of key routes in and around Market Harbour are set to close over the coming days because of roadworks. Welland Park Road is already shut for the next 2 days outside Welland Park Academy, while part of Roman Way is due to shut for up to 4 days from tomorrow. Then from next week, there'll be daytime and overnight closures on the A6 Rothwell-Desborough bypass and the A427 near Stoke Albany. Emergency services were called to the square in Market Harbour yesterday afternoon after smoke was seen billowing from a shop. Firefighters quickly confirmed there was no blaze at the premises and the smoke was caused by an intruder system smoke cloak which had activated in error. And a new community festival in Market Harbour has been hailed a success after attracting hundreds of visitors. The Wild West and Country Fair in Welland Park included live music and a host of stalls. Organiser Juliet Mayer told HFM it also raised money for Macmillan Cancer Support.
7: 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But we made £209.25 in the buckets, so I'm really pleased with that.
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4: Hot and humid this afternoon with sunshine, hazy at times. Risk of an isolated thunderstorm, though, as we head through towards tea time. Highs for South Leicestershire and North Northants, 31 Celsius.
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8: Taking a look at the situation and about on those roads for you this Tuesday afternoon. Starting on Arnsby Road in Fleckney, there is a road closure there for Leicestershire Highways, which is ongoing until this Thursday. As Nick mentioned, Welland Park Road, Market Harbour, the road closure is in place. There's just under an hour of that to go for this afternoon. It will be back in place tomorrow from 8 a.m. until 4 p.m. for Severn Trent, and also on Thursday at those times. Just to let you know, Northampton Road and Welland Park Road, there had been multi-way signals there for telecoms work for today only, but they have now been removed. That's been witnessed. And everything else is looking okay so far. I'll be keeping close eyes on everything throughout the home run. But if you do find that there's something that I'm not talking about that it should be, because it's affecting any journey you're taking in any way, and it is safe and legal for you to get in touch with me to let me know what's happening, I will share that travel information with everybody else. You might want to do that by phone. It's Harbour 464 treble 6.
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1: Home Run. 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
0: Hello, good afternoon, and a very warm welcome along. It's a very, very warm welcome along to the Tuesday afternoon home run with me, Becca Robertson. I'm with you until 6 o'clock this evening. Firstly, can I thank Pat for doing an outstanding job and looking after the home run for me yesterday while I took the extended bank holiday weekend. Much appreciated as always. And a big thank you to Moley for today's Mole Train. And of course, his guest, Angela Holland, our gardening expert, who will be back with Moley in 2 weeks' time. Let's see what this weather does to the gardens, or the combination of weather that I think we're expecting. And if you have any questions, Angela will be back in 2 weeks' time to answer those for you. Moley, he'll be back with you tomorrow. Make sure you are on board the Mole Train by one. He'll have these legendary brain teaser, your golden oldies, song requests, lots of banter. Oh, yes, for a Wednesday. It is the home run now with me, Becca. I'm keeping very close eyes on the traffic and travel for you this afternoon. Aside from that, we continue to play some great music on the radio. We invite your song requests. Keep in touch with the show today. We have a few other reasons for you to get in touch and a few ways that you can do it too. By phone, Harborough 464 666. 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Leave a space, type the rest of the message and send that on to 6446. 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We've got another series of words that work for this week. 25 points up for grabs each day for finding the word that works, and also that bonus star if you can find the connection between the answers. All a bit of fun, designed to keep you in touch with us. We'd love that. And also give you bragging rights, because as well as me giving you some nice mentions on the radio, you will get points that you can shout about. You most certainly can. We have another What's the Word in the Middle that has been answered correctly by our very own Chris Jones, and I shall see how you get along with that when we get the lines open at 25 past four this afternoon. We also have that mystery. We do. We've got four clues. Normally it's five. This week we've got four clues to share with you, one per day, working our way up to that fourth and final clue on Friday afternoon. See if you can solve the mystery and work out what it is that we're looking for in HFM's area. Clue number one, that is coming your way in just a few moments' time.

0: Definitely had to get some ELO on the radio this afternoon. We went to the ELO show at De Montfort Hall on Friday and had a fabulous time. Highly recommend it. We'll definitely do that one again. It was brilliant. Hello to Richie. He's been on. He said, could you play Pitbull and International Love? Of course we can. That's coming up for you. We've got something new from The Fizz and then we'll play Pitbull for you. Keep those song requests coming in this afternoon.
1: It's the home runs. What we're on the lookout for in HFM's area this week.
0: We do have that mystery for you to solve as well. We are about to open up the lines and they will remain open on this show until Friday afternoon at 25 to 6 when we'll close the lines, give credit to those who have solved the mystery and let you know what we've been looking for. But before we do all that, we need to start sharing clues. Last week, if you missed the answer, we were looking for Symington Soups. So Symington Soups, the week before the Wild West and Country Fair. We look for Kibworth Harcourt Post Mill or the Windmill, Union Wharf Bridge, a.k.a. Uncle Tom's Bridge. I think you get the drift. That's kind of what we're after and what we're looking for, all sorts of different things, but there will be something local. So Symington Soups, who got that right last week? Well done to Nige, Yvette, Sue, Nadine, Dom West, Jen, formerly off Hello Me Duck, Ian and Jane, Mick and Rich, Hewitt and Dee. Well, we do need to reveal the first clue for this week then. We're on the lookout for something in HFM's area. Could be absolutely anything. I promise you it's something local. Your first clue, beyond tall pillars and sheltering trees, a quieter world sits hidden from view. So that is clue number one this week. What are we looking for in HFM's area? Beyond tall pillars and sheltering trees, a quieter world sits hidden from view.
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0: The Fizz and a crazy shot in the dark on HFM. Whilst I've got you thinking about that first clue for what we're on the lookout for in HFM's area, let's give you a go at the word that works. I'll give you three words and there's one word that works with all of them, either before or after, to make a phrase or description. Now, that's worth 25 points if you get that right. For those that like to accumulate the points, you work your way up to 100 points by Friday afternoon. That's all for bragging rights, and I'll give you some nice mentions on the radio as well. And here's the extra twist. All the answers across these 4 days are linked, and if you can spot the connection at any point, you'll earn yourself a bonus star. And that's what you're listening out for. So we need to give you the first set of three words, and I will let you know whether it's before or after the word that we're looking for. That is the word that works. So your first set of three words are food, solid, and peas. And we are looking for a word that would go before each of those words. So one word works, it goes before each of those three words. That's what we're looking for. So your three words, food, solid, and peas. What word works?
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0: playing International Love, Pitbull. That was for Richie this afternoon. Keep those song requests coming into us. We have shared the first clue out of the four available this week for what we're on the lookout for in HFM's area. Lines are open for the mystery. They will close at about 25 to 6 on Friday afternoon. So whilst this show is on, the lines are open for this. Send guesses through at any time whilst I'm on air. Beyond tall pillars and sheltering trees, a quieter world sits hidden from view. That is your first clue this week. Yvette's been on. She says, is it the rewilding project here in Market Harbour? It's not, I'm afraid. And Sue has guessed the old grammar school. It's neither of those. No, we'll rule those out. We still have clues to share, though. We'll share the second clue with you tomorrow and so on. The word that works. We've given you three words. We're looking for a word that would either go before or after each of those words. It'll be one word that we're looking for, and it makes a phrase or description. Today, we're looking for a word that would go before each of these three words, which are food, solid, and peas. So food, solid, and peas. We do have correct answers in so far. We've got until about 20 past four on this one, so plenty of time. Well done. First in with the correct answer, knowing what word works, is Chrissy, joined by Sandra, Rob and Richie, and also Sue so far. But there is still plenty of time to get in touch and find that word that works.
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0: Taking a look at the situation out and about on those roads for you. Welland Park Road, Market Harbour. The road closure there is for 7 Trent. Now, that is ongoing until Thursday. I'd originally thought it was from 8 until 4 each of those days, but it's not. It's ongoing. So that is in place there till Thursday. And Armsby Road, Fleckney. The road closure there is for Leicestershire Highways, and that's also ongoing until Thursday.
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0: 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Expect great music, the infamous Hooker Dog quiz, hilarious stories and plenty of reasons to smile. It's the show that'll brighten your Wednesday. That's Paul Hartshorne, every other Wednesday from 6, only on 102.3 HFM. 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

0: Kylie Minogue and Story on HFM. Well done to Yvette. Yes, you know what word works. And Sue, we're having a guess at the connection for this week with those answers for the word that works. She said, is it musicals? It's not, I'm afraid. It's not. You've also had a guess at what we might be on the lookout for in HFM's area with the Friendship Park on Northampton Road. No, it's not that either, I'm afraid. We've ruled that out. The first clue this week, beyond tall pillars and sheltering trees, a quieter world sits hidden from view.
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0: country house gardens feature sweeping lawns, colourful borders, roses, sculptures, water features and Mediterranean planting. Admission is £6 for adults with children free and tickets can be booked through the National Garden Scheme website. Proceeds will also support Marie Curie Cancer Care. And also the Farmers Market returns to the square in Market Harbour. That's on Thursday, 4th of June from 9am until 3pm. A range of local food traders will be offering everything from cheeses, meats and pies to vegan products, flowers and cakes with plenty to browse and enjoy. Visitors are also encouraged to pop into the indoor market and make a day of it supporting local businesses. Around the shops as well. Fabulous stuff. There's lots of choice, lots of choice. Sibbertoft Open Gardens returns. That's on Sunday the 7th of June from 11am until 5pm, with villagers once again opening a variety of beautiful gardens to the public. 14 gardens will be taking part, ranging from formal landscaped spaces to cottage gardens with features including a Monet-style bridge and stream. Younger visitors can also enjoy a gnome hunt around the gardens, and the village play park The village play park with its large wooden pirate ship and swings. Fantastic. Proceeds from the event will support the Village Peace Garden Project, St. Helen's Church and the Village Reading Rooms. Entries £5 for adults with under 16s free, and visitors can also enjoy refreshments, cream teas, cakes and locally grown plants. 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

0: Fans Joy on HFM. It is the home run with me, Becca Robertson. Our lines remain open for the word that works this afternoon. Those three words are food, solid, and peas. We are looking for a word that would go before each of those three words this afternoon. We've got plenty of time. We'll close the lines at 20 past four.
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playing the Yardbirds on HFM. I need to get you to the news at four with Nick Shaw. The other side of that, we'll give you a final call on the word that works. Cheryl takes us to the news first, though.

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3: It's 4 o'clock. I'm Nick Shaw. Villagers near Market Harborough say they feel abandoned by Anglian Water as supply problems continue into a fourth day. Taps ran dry in East Farndon on Saturday morning, and only today has water started to return, although at very low pressure. The problem during heatwave conditions has been caused by a pump failure, but residents say no bottled water or water bowsers have been provided. Farmer Angus Thomas told HFM about the impact on his family.
4: Firstly, I've got quite a two-week-old baby, so it's made it an absolute nightmare to look after him. Can't even wash hands and do basic things. I've had to send my other two kids away because we couldn't wash dishes or anything like that, just basic needs. We couldn't even pour one pint glass of water for 3 days.
3: The issues affected other villages too, and Anglian Water's apologised and says restoration tankers were used to pump additional water into the system to help boost supplies and restore pressure as quickly as possible. Today's the hottest day in May on record as temperatures have reached 35 degrees Celsius in places. Meteorologist Steph Galter says it could get even hotter.
5: So we beat yesterday where we got to 34.8, that was in Kew Gardens, and again today, 35 degrees, 35.0 that is, in Kew Gardens. And of course the temperatures could still rise as we head through the next hour or so.
3: Experts have issued warnings about the dangers of trying to cool down in open waters. Four teenagers are now known to have died after getting into difficulty in the water during the hot bank holiday weekend. Drivers are being warned about a series of road closures in and around Market Harborough because of roadworks. Welland Park Road is shut for the next 2 days outside Welland Park Academy, while part of Roman Way will be closed for up to 4 days from tomorrow. From next week, there'll be daytime and overnight closures on the A6 Rothwell-Desborough bypass, the A427 near Stoke Albany and Harborough Road in Desborough. A new community festival in Market Harborough has been hailed a success after attracting hundreds of visitors. The Wild West and Country Fair was held in Welland Park on Sunday and also raised more than £200 for Macmillan Cancer Support. It was organised by Juliet Mayer.
6: It went absolutely brilliantly. It was very, very hot, but everybody enjoyed themselves. The Bucking Bronco went really well. The stalls had a good day. Everybody I spoke to was loving it. The musicians and everything. It was just a really good day.
3: And there was plenty of smoke, but thankfully no fire in Market Harborough Town Centre yesterday afternoon. Firefighters were called to Stefan's Jewellers on the square after smoke was seen pouring from the shop. It was later confirmed to be a false alarm caused by the store's intruder smoke cloak system activating in error.
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3: Hot and humid with sunny spells as we head through the remainder of today. Risk of an isolated thunderstorm in places though. Looking to tomorrow, low clouds soon clearing to leave a mainly dry and bright day. Feeling much fresher in the winds, highs for South Leicestershire and North Northants, 23 Celsius.
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7: Taking a look at the situation out about on those roads for you this afternoon. Starting on Armsby Road in Fleckney. The road closure there for Leicestershire Highways is ongoing until Thursday. And as Nick mentioned during the news then, Welland Park Road, Market Harborough, the road closure there for Severn Trent is also ongoing until Thursday. Everything else looking okay so far this afternoon.
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1: Miles Smith with Hold Me in the Dark starts the second hour of today's Home Run Off with me, Becca Robertson, with you till 6 o'clock this evening. Now, we have officially opened the lines for this week for what we're on the lookout for in HFM's area, having shared the first clue of four available this week. So we have that mystery for you to solve. See if you can work out what it is that we're looking for locally. Your first clue: beyond tall pillars and sheltering trees, a quieter world sits hidden from view. So that is your first clue this week. We have had a few guesses in of what we could be looking for. Yvette's opted for the rewilding project. It's not that. Sue said, is it the old grammar school? And also Sue came back on with the suggestion of the Friendship Park on Northampton Road. It's none of those, I'm afraid. We do have more clues to share. We'll share the second clue with you tomorrow. And before we close the show, we'll run through what we have so far, which is that first clue, plus suggestions that come in. So beyond tall pillars and sheltering trees, a quieter world sits hidden from view. What are we looking for in HFM's area this week? Let's give you a final call on the word that works. In about 10 minutes' time, we'll get the lines back open for the word in the middle. Lots to do with words again. So the word that works, I've given you three words. We're looking for a word that would go before or after each of those three words. We do let you know which way that works now. It's worth 25 points each day if you can find the word that works, meaning that you could work your way up to 100 points by Friday if you like to accumulate those points. And there is the extra twist. All the answers are connected during the week. So all the answers are connected. And if you find the connection at any time, you will earn yourself a bonus star. We have had a guess at the connection so far. Sue's been on saying, is it musicals? It's not musicals. So we can rule that out. Let's give you a final call on the word that works this afternoon. Well done to Drew, also working this one out. So this is your final call. Your three words are food, solid, and peas. So food, solid, and peas. Now, the word that we're looking for, which is one word that works with all three of these words, goes before each of them. So food, solid, and peas. This is your final call. Lines will close in about 7 minutes' time.
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0: beautiful South on HFM. A few more guesses through for what we might be on the lookout for in HFM's area this week. Yvette's been on saying, are we looking for Lamport Hall? It's not, I'm afraid. And we're also ruling out, thank you for the second suggestion, Yvette, Kelmarsh Hall and Gardens. So it's neither Lamport Hall, Kelmarsh Hall and Gardens. Also ruling out so far the rewilding project, easy for me to say, the old grammar school and also the Friendship Park on Northampton Road. Now we have closed the lines officially for the word that works this afternoon, giving you three words, the first set of four, three words, and they were food, solid and peas. Yes, it was peas, Jen, formerly off Hello My Duck, but you got the right answer. Peas, P-E-A-S. So food, solid and peas. We were looking for just one word that would work with all three of those words, and the word came before them. So food, solid and peas. It was frozen today. Frozen food, frozen solid and frozen peas. How are those points looking on 25 points, finding today's word that works then? Well done to Chrissy, Sandra, Rob and Richie, Sue, Yvette, Drew, Mick and Rich, Hewitt and Jen, formerly off Hello My Duck. We'll give you the second set of three words tomorrow afternoon and to see if you can find the word that works.
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0: Bill Withers on HFM. Now, just getting back very quickly to the word that works. So, as well as finding those words that work each day, the answers will be connected during the week. So, the word that worked this afternoon was frozen. So, frozen food, frozen solid, frozen peas, frozen. Sue had predicted or had a go and said, is it musicals? Is it musicals? It's not. The connection between the answers isn't musicals. And Jen, formerly off Hello Me Duck, has been on and she says, is it Disney films? It's not, I'm afraid, no. But we'll give you another set of words tomorrow, three words, and we'll see if we can find the second word that works and see if that helps you with the connection as well.
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0: Not to be confused with the word that works, but I have another word game for you now where we give you two words and we're looking for a word that would go after the first word, before the second word. It sits very nicely in the middle. Some might call it a link word, but it is the word in the middle and you are looking for the word that I've chosen to be in the middle. There are often alternative answers or better answers even than the one that I've chosen, but that's the one you're looking for. So if you have a go this afternoon and you don't get it right the first time, doesn't matter. Have another go. Have another guess. Keep in touch with us. On Friday, that was the last time we did this, the two words were root and patch. And that was the root R-O-O-T. It was vegetable. That was the word in the middle. Root vegetable and vegetable patch. So that's how it works. So today's two words for you. Lines are now open. Wing. So that's W-I-N-G, wing, and image. So wing and image. We are looking for a word that would go after the word wing and before the word image. Lines are now open then.
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0: It Bites on HFM. Now, the lines haven't been open for very long. They will be open till 20 past five, but they are open for the word in the middle. Wing and image are your two words today. So we're looking for a word that would go after the word wing and before the word image. And we do have a correct answer. First in, the only one so far, although I suspect more messages will come through, but well done to Sue. So yes, those two words, W-I-N-G, wing and image. Looking for a word that would go after the word wing, before the word image.
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0: We are fast approaching that time of day where things do get a little busier out and about on those roads. If you are making plans for your journeys home, there are just a few things to be aware of today. Welland Park Road, Market Harbour, the road closure there for Severn Trent is ongoing until Thursday. And on Ormsby Road in Fleckney, there's a road closure there for Leicestershire Highways, which is also ongoing until Thursday.
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0: Clean Bandit, Jess Glynn, Rather Be on HFM. Well, Sue, you are no longer alone with that correct answer. First in today with Sue, knowing what word would go after the word wing and before the word image. You are now joined by Jen, formerly off Hello Me Duck, Mick and Rich Hewitt and Yvette, but there is still plenty of time. If you'd like to give this a go, we are looking for that word in the middle, a word that would go after the word wing and before the word image.
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0: 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Now, a walk and talk social stroll will take place.

0: the sixth day of the sixth month in 2026. There'll be plenty happening throughout the day, and Harborough FM will be there too. More details can be found at harborough.carnival.co.uk. And also, Harborough Welland U3A will be holding its monthly meeting on Monday the 8th of June. That's at Market Harborough Methodist Church on Northampton Road. The talk titled A Solo Walk Across Africa will be presented by Fran Sandham. Refreshments will be available from 10 a.m. with the meeting running from 10:30 until 11:45 a.m. More information about the group can be found at hwu3a.org.uk. 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

0: Bobby Darin and Things on HFM. Well done to Sandra, Rob and Richie, who also know what the word in the middle is this afternoon.
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Ava Max on HFM. I need to get you to the news at 5 with Nick Shaw. The other side of that, we'll give you a final call on the word in the middle. Let's get to the news first, though, with the Pet Shop Boys.

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3: It's 5 o'clock. I'm Nick Shaw. Tankers have been brought in to pump additional water into pipes to help restore supplies in parts of the Market Harborough area. Around 380 properties in villages, including Clipston and East Farndon, have been left with no water or extremely low pressure for a fourth day. Anglian Waters blamed a pump failure, but has been criticised for not supplying bottled water. Angus Thomas farms around East Farndon and told HFM villagers have turned to a historic spring for water.
4: It even came down to where people were going to the local spring, which hasn't been used for 200 years, to fill buckets of water to be able to flush the toilets. I'm personally not brave enough to drink it, but it did the job of getting the toilets, which just is a basic need.
3: Four teenagers have died after getting into difficulty in the water during the bank holiday weekend's hot weather. Police responded to incidents in Warwickshire, Halifax and the Rother Valley yesterday, a day after a 15-year-old boy's death in Lincoln. Temperatures are expected to hit 35 degrees Celsius in places today after breaking May records yesterday. Peter Kennedy from the Royal Life Saving Society says trying to cool down in open water has its dangers.
5: There's a big problem with cold water shock. Immediately on contact with the cold water, it forces you to exhale. It makes your limbs less receptive, less responsive. And so you can find it very difficult to swim in that situation.
3: A number of key routes in and around Market Harborough are set to close over the coming days because of roadworks. Welland Park Road is already shut for the next 2 days outside Welland Park Academy, while part of Roman Way is due to shut for up to 4 days from tomorrow. Then from next week, there'll be daytime and overnight closures on the A6 Rothwell-Desborough bypass and the A427 near Stoke Albany. A former church school building in Market Harborough is to be sold. The St Dionysius Community Hall on Coventry Road has not been used for several months because major investments needed to ensure the building's safe. Proceeds from the sale will support religious education work among young people in the town. And a new community festival in Market Harborough has been hailed a success after attracting hundreds of visitors. The Wild West and Country Fair in Welland Park included live music and a host of stalls. Organiser Juliet Mayer told HFM it also raised money for Macmillan Cancer Support.
6: So the buckets went round and we did say, just throw coins in or throw what you can. But we made £209.25 in the buckets, so I'm really pleased with that.
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3: Hot and humid as we head through towards the evening. Isolated risk of a thunderstorm. Temperatures down to 15 overnight. Dry and bright with sunny spells tomorrow, but noticeably cooler. Highs 24 Celsius.
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7: Taking a look at the situation and about on those roads for you this Tuesday afternoon. Starting on Arnsby Road in Fleckney, there is a road closure there for Leicestershire Highways, which is ongoing until Thursday. If you're travelling on the A6 through Kibworth, you will find things are a little slower at this time of day due to volume of traffic. And in Market Harbour, Welland Park Road, there is the road closure there for Severn Trent that's ongoing until Thursday. It's also seeing the build-up of traffic of Northampton Road. That's heading into town, approaching the Welland Park Road, Springfield Street Junction. And also looking busier on the Rockingham Road. That's approaching the Gores Lane Junction, both in and out of town. Everything else looking okay so far.
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0: Sigrid on HFM. The Home Run. Becca Robertson. Here we are then into the third and final hour of the Tuesday afternoon Home Run with me, Becca Robertson. I'm with you for just under an hour now until 6 o'clock this evening, when Nick Shaw will take over with the 6 o'clock news. Following that, it is your early evening show. And it's Tuesday evening, which means Pat is normally here. But she's sitting in for Dave Smith. She sat in this morning. She'll sit again tomorrow from 10 till 1. So sitting in for Pat this evening, it's Gordon Warren. A musical mystery tour on a Tuesday. Fabulous stuff. Gordon is with you till 9. He then hands over to Danny Rust for the late evening show, who will cram so much music into 2 hours. It's unbelievable. She welcomes your song requests and will also have the CD from the vaults as well. That's how we're looking for the rest of today here on HFM. It is still the Home Run with me, Becca. I'm keeping close eyes on the traffic and travel for you this afternoon. Aside from that, we continue to play some great music on the radio. Got some classics coming up from ABC and Squeeze as well. But do keep in touch. You are more than welcome to have a song on the radio this afternoon. We also have a first clue. A first clue on a Tuesday. It's not unheard of, but it's what's happening this week, because we've got 4 clues in total rather than 5. We have a mystery for you to solve, and I shall run through that first clue, and suggestions have come in that we can rule out of what we're not looking for this week in HFM's area. And then what we'll do, we'll be sharing the second clue with you tomorrow afternoon. So we'll do all of that around about 25 to 6. The first clue plus suggestions that have come in so far. Final call on the word in the middle today. So our two words are wing, that's W-I-N-G, wing, and image. Image, that's the second word. So we're looking for a word today that would go after the word wing, before the word image. This is your final call. There are no alternatives to rule out so far, just correct answers. Lines will close in about 7.5 minutes' time. The Home Run.
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0: Squeeze an Hourglass on HFM. That's it. Lines have now closed.
1: So, what is the word in the middle?
0: Our two words this afternoon have been wing and image. We were looking for a word that would go after the word wing, before the word image. First in with the correct answer, and she was there on her own for a little while, Sue. Joined now by, though, Jen, formerly of Hello Me Duck, Mick and Rich Hewitt, Yvette and Sandra, Rob and Richie. All knowing that word in the middle this afternoon was mirror, wing mirror and mirror image. So, mirror, that was the word in the middle today. We'll have another one of those tomorrow.
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2: Tankers have been brought in to pump additional water into pipes in a bid to help restore supplies to several villages near Market Harborough. Four teenagers have been confirmed dead after drowning in water during the bank holiday heatwave. Drivers are being warned about a series of road closures in and around Market Harborough because of roadworks. A former church school building in Market Harborough town centre is to be sold. And the weather staying hot with sunshine as we head through towards this evening. Isolated risk of a thunderstorm. Tomorrow should be much cooler though. Still sunny spells. Highs for South Leicestershire and North Northants 23 Celsius. That's the latest. More news at 6 o'clock.
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0: Looking at those roads for you this afternoon, starting in Market Harborough, where it's busier on the Rockingham Road, approaching the Gores Lane Junction, both in and out of town. Also, Welland Park Road. There is the road closure there for Severn Trent, which is ongoing until Thursday. And we're seeing the build-up of traffic on Northampton Road too, heading into town. That's approaching the Welland Park Road, Springfield Street Junction. And Ormsby Road in Fleckney, there's a road closure for Leicestershire Highways. That's ongoing until Thursday. And if you're heading on the A6 through Kibworth, you will find things are a little slower at this time of day due to volume of traffic.
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0: It's the home runs. What we're on the lookout for in HFM's area this week.
1: It is, and we have opened up the lines. They open this afternoon. Normally they open on a Monday, but this week we started today. We've got four clues to share with you to see if you can solve our mystery, because we are on the lookout for something in HFM's area. It could be absolutely anything. We promise you it will be something local. Last week we were looking for Symington soups, if you've missed the answer. So the first clue for this week then: beyond tall pillars and sheltering trees, a quieter world sits hidden from view. So that is your first clue. We have ruled out a few things today. So it's not the rewilding project here in Market Harbour. The old grammar school's been ruled out. The Friendship Park on Northampton Road. It's not Lamport Hall or Kelmarsh Hall and Gardens. Nobody in with the correct answer as yet. Will that change tomorrow when we share the second clue?
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Now, Westbrook House in Little Bowden is opening its gardens to visitors. That's on Sunday, the 7th of June, from 10 a.m. until 4 p.m. The late Victorian property features 6 acres of gardens, including walled flower and kitchen gardens, woodland walks, a wildlife pond, meadow areas, and also mature tree-lined avenues. There will also be plants for sale along with tea and cake in the Courtyard Cafe. Admission is £6 for adults, with children admitted free, with proceeds supporting the National Garden Scheme and nursing and caring charities. More details are available at ngs.org.uk. Also, Lubbenham Open Gardens takes place on Sunday, the 7th of June. That's from 11 a.m. until 5 p.m, giving you the chance to explore a variety of gardens around the village. Admission is £5 for adults, with children under 16 admitted free. All proceeds from the event will go towards All Saints Church in Lubbenham. And also, Lubbenham Heritage Group will be welcoming speaker Caroline Taylor for a fascinating talk titled The House That Mary Built, exploring the often overlooked role women played in the design, management and creation of country houses and estates.

0: and £4 for non-members, with refreshments available during the interval. 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

Steps and Happy on HFM. Our lineup for this evening, following the home run with me, Becca, it is Gordon Warren on your early evening show, sitting in for Pat until 9, and Danny Rust's with you from 9 until 11 on the late evening show.

Dion on HFM. That's it from the home run this afternoon. I've been Becca Robertson. As always, you've been amazing company. Thank you so much. I'll be back with you tomorrow afternoon between 3 and 6. Stand by after the news at 6 with Nick Shaw. It is Gordon Warren on your early evening show here on HFM. We take you to the news, followed by Gordon with a bit of music now. From James Brown, followed by Tony Bennett. Have a lovely evening. We'll see you tomorrow.

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3: It's 6 o'clock, I'm Nick Shaw. Villagers near Market Harborough say they feel abandoned by Anglian Water as supply problems continue into a fourth day. Taps ran dry in East Farndon on Saturday morning, and only today has water started to return, although at very low pressure. The problem during heatwave conditions has been caused by a pump failure, but residents say no bottled water or water bowsers have been provided. Farmer Angus Thomas told HFM about the impact on his family.
4: Firstly, I've got quite a two-week-old baby, so it's made it an absolute nightmare to look after him. Can't even wash hands and do basic things. I've had to send my other two kids away because we couldn't wash dishes or anything like that, just basic needs. We couldn't even pour one pint glass of water for 3 days.
3: The issues affected other villages too, and Anglian Water's apologised and says restoration tankers were used to pump additional water into the system to help boost supplies and restore pressure as quickly as possible. Today's the hottest day in May on record as temperatures have reached 35 degrees Celsius in places. Meteorologist Steph Galter says it could get even hotter.
5: So we beat yesterday where we got to 34.8, that was in Kew Gardens, and again today, 35 degrees, 35.0 that is, in Kew Gardens. And of course the temperatures could still rise as we head through the next hour or so.
3: Experts have issued warnings about the dangers of trying to cool down in open waters. Four teenagers are now known to have died after getting into difficulty in the water during the hot bank holiday weekend. Drivers are being warned about a series of road closures in and around Market Harborough because of roadworks. Welland Park Road is shut for the next 2 days outside Welland Park Academy, while part of Roman Way will be closed for up to 4 days from tomorrow. From next week, there'll be daytime and overnight closures on the A6 Rothwell-Desborough bypass, the A427 near Stoke Albany and Harborough Road in Desborough. A new community festival in Market Harborough has been hailed a success after attracting hundreds of visitors. The Wild West and Country Fair was held in Welland Park on Sunday and also raised more than £200 for Macmillan Cancer Support. It was organised by Juliet Mayer.
6: It went absolutely brilliantly. It was very, very hot, but everybody enjoyed themselves. The Bucking Bronco went really well. The stalls had a good day. Everybody I spoke to was loving it. The musicians and everything. It was just a really good day.
3: And there was plenty of smoke, but thankfully no fire in Market Harborough Town Centre yesterday afternoon. Firefighters were called to Stefan's Jewellers on the square after smoke was seen pouring from the shop. It was later confirmed to be a false alarm caused by the store's intruder smoke cloak system activating in error.
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3: Hot and humid with sunny spells as we head through the remainder of today. Risk of an isolated thunderstorm in places though. Looking to tomorrow, low clouds soon clearing to leave a mainly dry and bright day. Feeling much fresher in the winds. Highs for South Leicestershire and North Northants, 23 Celsius.
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10: Hello, and thanks to Becca Robertson for the Tuesday home run. And I'm Gordon Warren, sitting in for Pat Stones this evening, here until 9 o'clock with a varied mix of some good music and fine artists from yesterday and today. And I'm particularly featuring songs from the band 10cc. Some familiar ones there, as well as a couple of cryptic band name quizzes too. Yeah, so stay tuned. Yeah, whatever you might be doing, or wherever you might be this hot and sunny Tuesday evening, radio's great for doing many other things and for listening to some good music. So I hope you can stay with me, sitting back and relaxing perhaps in the sun, for another musical adventure. Let's kick off with

0: Hello, yes, I'm Gordon Wavin, usually here every Sunday from 4 o'clock until 7 here on 102.3 HFM, your truly local community radio for Market Harbour, South Leicestershire and North Northamptonshire. But this evening, I'm sitting in for Pat Stones. Yes, Pat isn't here tonight, so I'm with you for the next 3 hours with a varied range of some fine music from yesterday and today, and I'm particularly featuring songs from the band 10cc as well. Yeah, there's going to be some familiar songs there. And there's also a couple of cryptic band name quizzes coming up too. Yeah, so I hope you're able to stay with me for some or hopefully all of this evening's show. And you also might like having a go at the first cryptic band name quiz, where I'll give you some clues as to the identity of a mystery band or group to work out who they are. And it's going to come up in a minute, so get ready to get in touch, because it will be lovely to hear from you. So then, what's the group from the cryptic clues? Yes, what's the name then of a hugely successful group that have the same name as what particular skilled workers are called who use hammers, saws, screwdrivers and wood? Yeah, so what's the name then of a hugely successful group that have the same name as what particular skilled workers are called who use hammers, saws, screws, screwdrivers and wood? Yeah, so do you know? Get in touch.
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0: Yeah, so what's the name of a hugely successful group that have the same name as what particular skilled workers are called who use hammers, saws, screwdrivers and wood? And while you're doing that, it's Tom Petty and the Heartbreakers up next.
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0: This is 102.3 HFM with me, Gordon Warren, sitting in for Pat Stones this evening. And that was The Pretenders. Now, do you like quizzes? Well, this coming Friday, Rotaract and Market Harbour Carnival are teaming up once again for another fun-packed quiz night. So gather your friends, test your knowledge and enjoy a great evening out, with entry just £3 per person and card payments are now accepted too. The quiz takes place on this coming Friday, the 29th of May. It starts at 7:30 and it's at Enigma on Coventry Road in Market Harbour. And you can visit HFM's website for further details of this and other community and charity events. Just click the events option on our home page. Well, well done so far to Mark Field, Marion, Great Granny Jean, and Sue and Don. Yeah, they've worked out the cryptic band name on the first set of clues. And it's not Mike and the Mechanics, no. So let's have another reminder and some extra clues. What's the name then of a hugely successful group that have the same name as what particular skilled workers are called who use hammers, saws, screwdrivers and wood? And the group that I'm looking for is made up of a well-known American brother and sister duo. Yeah, so what's the name of a hugely successful American brother and sister group with the same name as what particular skilled workers are called who use hammers, saws, screwdrivers and wood in their profession? Do you know? Get in touch.
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0: Excuse Me. There we had a song from a now locally based singer, originally from Texas, I do believe, called Dia Marie, who's also linked to the local Market Harbour music label Somewhere Records, and is often performing around the Market Harbour and Leicester area and further afield. And she's particularly going to be performing a headline show on Friday, the 10th of July, at 7 o'clock in the evening at the Firebug in Leicester City Centre. That's Friday, the 10th of July. 7 o'clock at the Firebug in Leicester City Centre. Yeah, that was Dia Marie. And well done then so far to Mark Field, Marion, Great Granny Jean, Sue and Don, and now Steve in Desborough and Bob. Yeah, they've worked out the name of the cryptic band that I'm looking for. And as I said before, it's not Mike and the Mechanics. So let's have another reminder and the final clues. So what's the name of a hugely successful American brother and sister group with the same name as what particular skilled workers are called who use hammers, saws, screwdrivers and wood in their profession? And this group, made up of Richard and Karen, have had many hits, including Yesterday Once More, Close to You, We've Only Just Begun, and Rainy Days and Mondays. Yeah, so what's the name of that hugely successful American brother and sister group made up of Karen and Richard with the same name as what particular skilled workers are called who use hammers, saws, screwdrivers and wood? And they've had many hits, including Yesterday Once More and Close to You. Get in touch and let me know. But it's time now for the first song from tonight's featured band, and it's 10cc, an English band that were formed in Stockport, initially consisting of four musicians, Graham Goldman, Eric Stewart, Kevin Godley and Lowell Krim, who had written and recorded together for about 3 years before taking on the name 10cc in 1972, particularly achieving their greatest commercial success in the 1970s. But before 10cc, Graham Goldman had made a name for himself as a hit songwriter, particularly writing for the Yardbirds, the Hollies and Herman's Hermits. And Eric Stewart was a member of Wayne Fontana and the Mindbenders, and then became lead vocalist of the Mindbenders when Wayne Fontana left. But every member of 10cc was a multi-instrumentalist, singer, writer and producer, generally consisting of two songwriting teams, really, often described as being commercial and more artistic, shall we say, with Eric Stewart and Graham Goldman particularly being songwriters who created most of the band's more commercial songs, and Kevin Godley and Lowell Krim were often more experimental. But both writing teams often switched partners so that songs by Godley and Goldman or Krim and Stewart were not uncommon. In 1976, Godley and Krim left the band, going on to achieve success as a songwriting and recording duo, scoring several hits and particularly becoming extremely successful directors of innovative music videos in the 1980s. Following Godley and Krim leaving, Graham Goldman and Eric Stewart became the main creative forces behind the group, and then in 1995, Eric Stewart left as well, particularly producing for other artists such as Sad Cafe and collaborating with other artists such as Paul McCartney, with Graham Goldman also producing tracks for other artists such as the Ramones and teaming up with Andrew Gold to form the synth pop group Wax. And to this very day, Graham Goldman still leads a touring version of 10cc. So let's start with the first song from 10cc, the original 10cc, going way back, a masterpiece in my opinion. It's their big hit, I'm Not In Love, coming up next.
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0: 1966, a number of years before he joined 10cc. And there's more from 10cc and members of the band later in the show. But now it's the answer to the cryptic band name quiz and the name of a hugely successful duo that have the same name as what particular skilled workers are called who use hammers, saws, screwdrivers and wood in their profession is The Carpenters, a hugely successful American brother and sister duo of Karen and Richard Carpenter, with hits including Yesterday Once More, Close to You, We've Only Just Begun, and Rainy Days and Mondays, to name only a few. But sadly, the group ended in 1983, following the sad death on the 4th of February 1983 of Karen Carpenter from heart failure brought on by complications of her long struggle with the eating disorder anorexia. Having started as a drummer, a very good drummer by all accounts, I've seen videos of her, but becoming a very, very fine singer with a great voice, with her early death at only 32, going on to help increase visibility and awareness of eating disorders. So yeah, well done to the following people for getting in touch and for knowing that I was looking for the band The Carpenters. Well done to Mark Field, Marion, Great Granny Jean, Sue and Don, Steve in Desborough, Bob and Tricia from Rushton. Yeah, well done to them. And of course, anyone else who knew it as well. And I've got another one coming in up in the next hour, so I hope you can stay tuned. So let's hear a song then from that very group, The Carpenters, after this.
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And from Kirsty McCall with Days. There's a lot more good music still to come after the 7 o'clock news with me, Gordon Warren, sitting in for Pat Stones this evening. I've got 10cc featuring tonight, as well as an early Lindsay Buckingham and Stevie Nicks coming up, as well as the Yardbirds, Amy Winehouse, the Steve Miller Band, JJ Cale and the Hollies. And I've also got another cryptic band name quiz, so yeah, stay tuned for that. But to take us there, here on 102.3 HFM, Stevie Wonder with Master Blaster.

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3: From the Sky News Centre at 7. Sir Keir Starmer says the sentences handed to two teenage boys convicted over the rape of two girls in Hampshire will be reviewed.
4: The Attorney General has power to refer a case to the Court of Appeal if the Attorney General thinks that the sentence is too lenient. The Attorney General has now exercised that power, and the Court of Appeal will now review the sentence in that case, and that is clearly the right outcome.
3: Two 15-year-olds avoided custody after being given youth rehabilitation orders, while a 14-year-old received a non-custodial sentence for his involvement in one of the attacks. The Prime Minister described the case as deeply distressing and praised the courage of the victims who came forward. Sir Keir Starmer says the government will move very quickly on plans to tackle the harm social media can cause children. The Prime Minister has been meeting bereaved families at Downing Street, including Ruth Moss, whose daughter Sophie Parkinson died after viewing harmful online content. Mrs. Moss says she doesn't want other families to go through the pain she's suffered.
5: For every child that you see here, there will be hundreds of thousands of parents that are grappling with this issue, and there will be costs associated with that as well in terms of children's mental health, in terms of their physical health, and we need to be addressing that. So we put all that on the table today, and I hope that the Prime Minister listens.
3: Police have confirmed a fourth death linked to water-related incidents over the bank holiday weekend. A body was recovered near Sheffield following separate tragedies in Halifax, Warwickshire and Lincoln. Belgian police are investigating after four people died in a collision involving a train and a bus. Officers believe the bus broke through a barrier at a level crossing in Buggenhout. BP's begun the search for a new chair after removing its current board leader from the role. The oil company's shares dropped more than 5% following the announcement. And Rangers have signed striker Lawrence Shankland from Scottish Premiership rivals Hearts. That's the latest. I'm Daisy Steele.
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6: Thank you, Daisy, for the news. I'm Gordon Warren, and I've got the weather for the HFM area. This evening and tonight will be widely dry and very warm, although isolated showers or thunderstorms could affect some areas. With a minimum temperature tonight of 12 degrees Celsius, 54 degrees Fahrenheit. Tomorrow is expected to see low cloud clearing to leave a mainly dry, bright day with just a chance of evening showers, but feeling much fresher in the brisk easterly breeze. But, of course, still warm with a maximum temperature on Wednesday of 23 degrees Celsius, 73 degrees Fahrenheit. That's the news. That's the warm and sunny weather. And this is HFM.
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0: Hello, I'm Gordon Warren. Yes, usually here every Sunday from 4 o'clock until 7 here on 102.3 HFM, your truly local community radio for Market Harbour, South Leicestershire and North Northamptonshire. But this evening, I'm sitting in for Pat Stones. And for the second hour of this show, I started with another song from tonight's featured band, 10cc, with their 1975 hit Art for Art's Sake. And there's a lot more great music still to come for the next couple of hours, including more from 10cc, as well as an early Lindsay Buckingham and Stevie Nicks, the Yardbirds, Amy Winehouse, the Steve Miller Band, JJ Cale and the Hollies. But for now, though, it's another cryptic band name quiz. Oh, yes, it is. But the first one's already happened, and that was the Carpenters. Yeah, so what will the next one be? See if you can work out the name of the band from these cryptic clues. What's the name, then, of a big band formed in 1965 that has a one-word name that can describe something that opens and closes, are often at the front and back, and can be made out of wood, UPVC, glass or metal? Yes, so what's the name of a big band formed in 1965, going back a few years now, that has a one-word name that can be described, something that opens and closes, often at the front and back, and can be made of wood, UPVC, glass or metal? Have you got any idea? Get in touch.
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0: HFM. Looking for the name of a big band formed in 1965, has a one-word name that can describe something that opens and closes, are often at the front and back, and can be made out of wood, UPVC, glass or metal. Any idea? Get in touch. Coming up next is Els Bailey.
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0: This is 102.3 HFM with me, Gordon Warren, sitting in for Pat Stones this Tuesday evening until 9 o'clock. And that was The Beat with their version of Tears of a Clown. Now, do you like Northern Soul? Well, if so, there's a Northern and Rare Soul Night in aid of Macmillan Cancer Support taking place in Market Harbour King's Hall. A lineup of DJs will be spinning Northern Soul, Motown, R&B, modern and current nighter tracks throughout the night. It all takes place on Saturday the 30th of May, this coming Saturday, from 7 o'clock until midnight, with admission £6 on the door. So that's a Northern Rare Soul Night in aid of Macmillan Cancer Support at Market Harbour's King's Hall, taking place on Saturday the 30th of May, 7 o'clock until midnight. Admission is £6 on the door. And you can visit HFM's website for further details of this and other community and charity events just by clicking the events option on our home page. Well, well done so far then to Don West, Sue and Don, Steve in Desborough, Gary and Sue and Marion. Yes, they've worked out the cryptic band name on the first set of clues. Let's have another reminder and some extra clues in case you missed it, or perhaps you need a bit of help. What's the name of a big band formed in 1965 that has a one-word name that can describe something that opens and closes, are often at the front and back, and can be made out of wood, UPVC, glass or metal, and maybe other things as well. And this American rock band was fronted by the charismatic but often unpredictable Jim Morrison, together with Ray Manzarek, Robbie Krieger and John Densmore. And they supposedly got their name from the title of an Aldous Huxley book. Yeah, does that help? So what's the name of a big American band with a one-word name that often describes something that opens and closes, often at the front and back, and it can be made out of wood, UPVC, glass or metal? And this particular band was fronted by Jim Morrison. Do you know? Get in touch.
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0: HFM. And coming up next is a song called Don't Let Me Down Again from a very early Lindsey Buckingham and Stevie Nicks, coming from their first and only album from 1973 when they were Buckingham Nicks. But back then, despite their best efforts at the time, the early Buckingham Nicks was virtually ignored by almost everyone around 1973 or so. But thanks to airplay by several DJs in Alabama, the duo managed to cultivate a relatively small but concentrated fan base. And of course, Lindsey Buckingham and Stevie Nicks went on to have huge and successful careers, albeit with a lot of personal relationship turbulence with the band Fleetwood Mac. And that 1973 album has now been re-released, especially on CD for the first time. So let's hear one of the songs from it, from Buckingham Nicks. And today is Stevie Nicks' 78th birthday. So yeah, happy birthday to Stevie Nicks. And she's coming up with Lindsey Buckingham after this.
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0: You listen to Danny. You can catch me on a Tuesday evening, alternating with Adam Wilson and his Quiet Revolution. 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

0: That was Cindy Incidentally by the British group Faces, written by group members and vocalist there Rod Stewart, together with Ronnie Wood and Ian McLagan, from 1973. Yes, unmistakable voice there, Rod Stewart. And well done then again so far to Don West, Sue and Don, Steve in Desborough, Gary and Sue, Marion, and now Tricia from Rushton and Great Granny Jean. Yeah, they've worked out the cryptic band I'm looking for. Let's have another reminder and the final clues. So what's the name of a big American band with a one-word name that can describe something that opens and closes, are often at the front and back, and can be made out of wood, UPVC, glass and metal? Fronted by Jim Morrison, with hits including Light My Fire, Riders on the Storm, Hello I Love You, People Are Strange, The End. That's an epic. Yeah, get in touch if you know the name of that band that Jim Morrison was in. Yes, do you know? Get in touch. Now then, let's continue with another song from tonight's featured band, the original 10cc, this time with The Wall Street Shuffle from 1974, and it's up next.
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With a great mix of music from yesterday and today, get on board the musical adventure with Gordon Warren on 102.

This is 102.3 HFM with me, Gordon Warren. Yes, I'm sitting in for Pat Stones tonight. And as well as featuring songs from 10cc itself, I'm also featuring songs from other groups with 10cc band members in them, or songs written by or produced by members of 10cc. And we just heard Heart Full of Soul from the Yardbirds, another early song written by future 10cc member Graham Gouldman. He was quite prolific. And there's more from 10cc and members of the band in the final hour of the show. But now it's the answer to the final cryptic band name quiz for tonight, and the name of a big band formed in 1965 that has a one-word name that can describe something that opens and closes, are often at the front and back, and can be made out of wood, UPVC, glass or metal, is The Doors. The Doors, yes, they open and close, etc. A very successful and influential American rock band that was fronted by the charismatic but often unpredictable and troubled Jim Morrison, together with Ray Manzarek, Robbie Krieger and John Densmore, that supposedly got their name from the title of a 1954 Aldous Huxley book, The Doors of Perception, that had a number of hits, this band did, that included Light My Fire, Riders on the Storm, Hello I Love You, People Are Strange, and the big epic The End. But sadly, it was the end in 1971 for Jim Morrison, who sadly died aged 27, with Ray Manzarek dying also in 2013 aged 74. But thankfully, their music and legacy lives on. So yeah, well done to the following people for getting in touch and for knowing that I was looking for the band The Doors. Well done to

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0: Music, music, and more music with Gordon Warren. Songs with meaning that have stood the test of time have words that matter, a point to make, or a story to tell. Gordon Warren.
1: I could be a millionaire if I had the money. I could own a mansion. No, I don't think I'd like that. But I might write a song that makes you laugh. Now that would be funny. And you could tell your friends.

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2: And from Clifford T. Ward and that fine song. There's a lot more good music still to come after the 8 o'clock news with me, Gordon Warren, sitting in for Pat Stones this evening, including more from the featured band 10cc, as well as Amy Winehouse, JJ Cale, the Steve Miller Band, and the Hollies. But until then, here on 102.3 HFM, we've got Bon Jovi, and this is Bed of Roses.

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3: From the Sky News Centre at 8. The Attorney General says there's an epidemic of violence against women and girls as the sentences of three boys who avoided prison over rape charges go to the Court of Appeal. The case concerning separate attacks by the 15-year-olds in Hampshire is being reviewed. Former Safeguarding Minister Jess Phillips says boys that age know what they're doing.
4: They made those choices and they should have to live with the consequences. We should make it so that in our youth justice system there is rehabilitation for whatever influences led to this behaviour. But fundamentally, our justice system also has to deliver justice and punishment.
3: Bereaved parents campaigning for tougher online safety laws say they've been told new government measures could be announced soon. Families met Sir Keir Starmer in Downing Street earlier as ministers consider options, including a social media ban for under-16s. Kieran Thapper from the Youth Endowment Fund says social media can be beneficial for young people.
5: Opportunities for support for your mental health, opportunities to feel part of a community where you maybe in your physical local area don't feel part of a community. I also think that banning ends up in reality forcing a lot of activity online into the underground and making it unregulated.
3: Members of the Scottish Parliament have backed a call for a second independence referendum. MSPs were in favour of demanding another poll by 72 votes to 55 following a lengthy debate in Holyrood. It's officially been the hottest May day in recorded history in England and Wales, with temperatures hitting 35 degrees Celsius in West London. But experts want people to stay safe after four teenagers drowned in separate incidents over the bank holiday weekend. Four people, including two children, have been killed in a crash between a school bus and a train in the Belgian town of Buggenhout. Police say the barriers were down at the level crossing at the time of the collision. And oil giant BP has removed its chairman, Albert Manifold, after serious concerns were raised. That's the latest. I'm Daisy Steele.
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6: Thank you, Daisy, for the news. I'm Gordon Warren, and here's the weather for the HFM area. This evening and tonight will be widely dry and very warm, although isolated showers or thunderstorms could affect some areas, with a minimum temperature tonight of 12 degrees Celsius, 54 degrees Fahrenheit. Tomorrow is expected to see low cloud clearing to leave a mainly dry, bright day with just a chance of evening showers, but feeling much fresher in the brisk easterly breeze. But still warm, oh yes, with a maximum temperature on Wednesday of 23 degrees Celsius, 73 degrees Fahrenheit. That's the news. That's the rather warm and sunny weather. And this is HFM.
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0: Welcome to the third hour of this evening's show with me, Gordon Warren, usually here every Sunday from 4 o'clock until seven here on 102.3 HFM. But this evening I'm sitting in for Pat Stones, and I started this final hour with one of my favourite Amy Winehouse songs. So good, they named it three times. Amy, Amy, Amy. Yeah. And from Amy Winehouse, there's still a lot more great music to come, including more from 10cc, as well as JJ Cale, the Steve Miller Band, and the Hollies, to name a few. But let's resume our musical adventure for tonight. Between now and 9 o'clock, we have an English indie band from Wigan, Greater Manchester, called the Lathams, that first formed when their tutor at their music, art, games and media school put them together for a music project. And within a year, they had a record deal, releasing their debut album in 2021 that went to number one on the UK albums chart, with others since. So yeah, it's the Lathams up next.
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0: Oh, that was I've Got the Same Old Blues from the American guitarist, singer, songwriter and sound engineer J.J. Cale, who sadly died in 2013, but having left behind a fine musical legacy. Now, for a while in my regular Sunday show, I've been taking the opportunity to highlight the Samaritans, as there's often concern about vulnerability, depression, anxiety, and loneliness. And sometimes things can feel or be difficult for many people for many reasons. So whatever somebody might be going through, it's important to remember that the Samaritans are there 24 hours a day, every day of the year, to listen without judgment, criticism, or pressure. So if needed, just telephone 116 123 confidentially for free anytime. That's the Samaritans on 116 123. And coming up next with me, Gordon Warren, it's the Steve Miller Band after this.
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0: Free HFM with me, Gordon Warren, sitting in for Pat Stones this evening with the song Single Bed from the British-based pop band that were popular and quite successful in the mid-1970s called Fox. Best known perhaps for its charismatic Australian lead singer with a distinctive look and voice. Originally called Susan Trainor, she went on by the name of Nusha Fox. Yeah, that was their 1976 song, Single Bed. Which brings us now to another song from tonight's featured band, 10cc, initially made up of four musicians, Graham Gouldman, Eric Stewart, Kevin Godley and Noel Cream, who were all fine musicians, singers, writers and producers. And for the last song from them tonight, it's the mysterious story of I'm Mandy. Fly Me, up next.
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0: Well, there we had another early song written by 10cc's Graham Gouldman before he was with 10cc. That was Bus Stop from the Hollies. So yeah, it's been 10cc tonight, and this coming Sunday I'm back with my regular Sunday musical mystery tour from 4 o'clock, featuring this week Suzanne Vega and lots more fine musicians, singers and bands. That's this coming Sunday at 4, and after 9 o'clock tonight it's Danny Rust. Yes, but until then there's still a few more miles left in tonight's musical adventure for a few more songs, with a song from two of the original band members of 10cc, Kevin Godley and Lowell Crame, as Godley and Cream, with Wedding Bells, coming up after this.
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2: And thanks for joining me, sitting in for Pat Stones. I'm back on Sunday from 4 o'clock until 7, featuring Suzanne Vega and lots more. After 9 o'clock tonight, it's Danny Rust. But to take us there, as it's Stevie Nicks' 78th birthday today, it's A Song From Her. So until next time, na-night.

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3: From the Sky News Centre at 9. The Court of Appeal will review whether the sentences of three teenage boys were too lenient following the rape of two girls in Hampshire. A judge said he handed the 15-year-olds behavioural rehabilitation orders because he wanted to avoid criminalising children. Attorney General Richard Hermer referred the case and has posted this on social media.
4: Barristers instructed on my behalf will seek to argue that for the crime of rape, only prison will do. It's now a matter for our independent judiciary.
3: Sir Keir Starmer's called it the right outcome. Bereaved parents and campaigners have visited Downing Street as a consultation on restrictions of social media for under-16s comes to an end tonight. The Prime Minister says ministers are ready to take action. The UK's recorded its hottest May Day for the second day running, with temperatures topping 35 degrees Celsius in parts of London. It comes as four teenagers and a man in his 60s died in separate water-related incidents over the bank holiday weekend. Police were called to tragedies in Lincolnshire, West Yorkshire, Warwickshire, South Yorkshire and Cornwall. Guy Addington from the RNLI says people can get into trouble quickly.
5: Our thoughts remain with those affected by some of these tragedies that we've seen, but that's strengthened our resolve to try to continue to put out safety messaging for people to make good decisions about what they do in, on and around the water.
3: A woman's been found guilty of manslaughter after killing her stepdaughter in a hot bath nearly 50 years ago. Janice Nix has been convicted following fresh evidence which established 5-year-old Andrea Bernard had been scalded at their home in South London in 1978. Four people, including two children, have been killed in a crash between a school bus and a train in the Belgian town of Buggenhout. Police say the barriers were down at the level crossing at the time of the collision. And oil giant BP has removed its chairman, Albert Manifold, after serious concerns were raised. He's been relieved of his position with immediate effect. That's the latest. I'm Daisy Steele.
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6: Taking a look at your weather for this evening and tonight. This evening may see a few heavy thundery showers lingering. Overnight it will become dry with clear skies for most, but a few areas of cloud may develop on the eastern places with a low temperature of 13 degrees. Moving on to your weather for Wednesday, tomorrow we'll see any early clouds soon clear, leaving it dry and fine with plenty of sunshine throughout. Less hot than of late, but still warm. A maximum temperature of 24 degrees and a minimum southwestern and north Northamptonshire 11 degrees.
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If you're following me on social media too, I've got that page open as well, so plenty of ways to contact the station tonight. But before we move on, I must say a massive thank you to Gordon for an amazing 3-hour show standing in for Pat. You can normally find Gordon Warren on a Sunday afternoon from 4 o'clock onwards. And we've got great music coming up tonight, CD from The Vaults and your request. But let's fire up the old jukebox with a song from The Verve, and Love Is Noise.

And what a great song that was, right here on 102.3 HFM. Hasn't it been 2 days of glorious sunshine? So hot, so hot. And I just saw a bit of a flash of lightning outside as well. So I'm wondering if we're going to get those storms mentioned about here in Market Harbour, but they've been around the district, so could be bypassing, who knows. Coming up next, on the old jukebox, this particular song is one of my favourites from the band, and we're going to hop on over to the Music from Ireland with a band called Thin Lizzy, and the boys are back in town. Live version as well.

0: 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The Eclectic Constitutional with James Garner. 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
2: Tonight, for your entertainment pleasure, we're going to take a look at a band hailing from New Jersey. And no, it's not those guys, Bon Jovi. They are called The Bleachers, and the album is entitled Take the Sadness Out of Saturday Night. And if you've never heard of this band before, certainly check them out and see what you think. And the first song I'm going to play for you in this hour is track number 3, How Dare You Want More.

Danny Ross, the 102.3 HFM. Got time to squeeze in some more songs yet before we head over to the 10 o'clock news. But right now, when we stand together, this is Nickelback. One more.

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3: From the Sky News Centre at 10. The Court of Appeals to examine the sentences handed to three teenagers for raping two girls in Hampshire. The boys avoided custody and were instead handed youth rehabilitation orders. The attacks were filmed and shared on social media, with one victim describing the sentence as a rock straight in my face. Author and former judge Wendy Joseph says the case has raised serious questions about sentencing.
4: Even if there hadn't been a public outcry in the way there clearly has, this was always going to be a case where the prosecution must have taken a very deep breath and thought, what?
3: Sir Keir Starmer says the government will act following a meeting to discuss a social media ban for under-16s. Bereaved parents and campaigners have visited Downing Street as a consultation on restrictions comes to an end tonight. Ellen Room's son, Jules Sweeney, was just 14 when he died after doing what she believes was an online challenge. She wants to see a swift change in the rules.
5: He said to us it would be a case of weeks that we hear something rather than months. So fingers crossed we're not waiting. We said, how many more children have to die and suffer before something else happens? We don't want anybody else to join our group.
3: The UK has broken its May temperature record for a second consecutive day, with highs of 35 Celsius recorded in London. It comes after four teenagers and a man in his 60s died in separate water-related incidents across England over the bank holiday weekend. A woman's been convicted of manslaughter almost 50 years after the death of her five-year-old stepdaughter in South London. Fresh evidence helped prosecutors prove Andrea Bernard died after being deliberately scalded in a hot bath in 1978. Four people, including two children, have died after a school bus collided with a train in Belgium. Investigators say the crossing barriers were lowered when the crash happened in Buggenhout. That's the latest. I'm Daisy Steele.
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6: Taking a look at your weather for this evening and tonight. This evening may see a few heavy thundery showers lingering. Overnight it will become dry with clear skies for most, but a few areas of cloud may develop from the eastern places, giving you a low temperature of 13 degrees. Moving on to Wednesday, tomorrow we'll see any early clouds seen clear, leaving it dry and fine with plenty of sunshine throughout. Less hot than of late, but still warm. A maximum temperature of 24 degrees and a minimum for South Leicestershire and North Northamptonshire, 11 degrees.
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Opening up the final hour with me, Danny Rust, on 102.3 HFM. A bit of Bryan Adams, and the only thing that looks good on me is you. And straight after that, Bon Jovi and Legendary, 102.3 HFM. And carrying on with the New Jersey theme, let's kick off with Gaslight Anthem, and we've got Bruce Springsteen on the way as well. And don't forget, we've been looking at the Bleachers, Take the Sadness Out of Saturday Night on CD from the Vaults, another band from New Jersey. Are you clicking those fingers?

from his album Tommy, Tommy, Tommy. This is Tommy Henriksen and Give 'Em Hell.

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1: Time to wrap up tonight's CD from the Vaults, which has been The Bleachers and Take the Sadness Out of Saturday Night. The final song I'm going to play for you in this hour is track 6, Stop Making This Hurt.

Now, normally it would be that time of the night, I'd say, welcome to the studio, Chris Jones, but Clutterbucket is out on world tour tonight, so there's going to be no shameless plug. So let's just sit back and enjoy his theme song. And straight after that, we're going to have an air guitar moment as well with a bit of Status Quo. 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

It's that time of night. I've got to say cheerio. You've been listening to Danny on 102.3 HFM. Take care, stay safe, have a great week, and look after each other. See you at the same time in a fortnight. I miss you.

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3: From the Sky News Centre at 11, Sir Tony Blair thinks the UK's sliding towards relegation from the Premier League of Nations as he criticises ministers for not having a coherent plan for the country. The former Prime Minister is warning the government needs a fundamental reset. In a 5,000-word essay, he says Sir Keir Starmer's policies, including a rise in employers' national insurance, have held back business and growth. Rachel Conliss from the New Statesman magazine.
4: I didn't see many concrete ideas for what we need to do other than have a more dynamic economy, you know, lower taxes, higher growth, and all the things that we would all love, but know that it's actually quite difficult to get there.
3: Five young people have now died in water in recent days, with a warning from the RNLI about the very real risk of swimming during the heatwave. The latest incident was confirmed by Lancashire Police after officers recovered a body believed to be a boy who got into difficulty while with friends at Ribchester. The Court of Appeal will review whether the sentences of three teenage boys were too lenient following the rape of two girls in Hampshire. A judge said he handed the 15-year-olds behavioural rehabilitation orders because he wanted to avoid criminalising children. Attorney General Richard Hermer referred the case and has posted this on social media.
5: Barristers instructed on my behalf will seek to argue that for the crime of rape, only prison will do. It's now a matter for our independent judiciary.
3: A stepmother has been found guilty of killing a five-year-old girl by scalding her in a hot bath more than 40 years ago in South London. Andrea Bernard's death was treated as an accident in 1978, but new evidence has led to Janice Nix's conviction. NASA's ordered moonlanders, rovers and drones as it pushes ahead with plans for a permanent base on the moon. Astronauts hope to return to the lunar surface as early as 2028. And Lawrence Shankland has agreed a move from Hearts to Scottish Premiership rivals Rangers. The Scotland strikers signed a 2-year deal at Ibrox. That's the latest. I'm Barry Weir.
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6: Low clouds soon clearing to leave a mainly dry day for Wednesday. Bright spells too and sunshine. Feeling much fresher than recently in the winds. Highs for South Leicestershire and North Northants, 23 Celsius.
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1: 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Award-winning Nepalese and Indian cuisine to eat in or take away. 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

0: Saturday morning, what could you be doing? Pub. Too early? A run around the park? Too energetic? Shopping? Too busy? Seaside? Too far? Watching cookery shows on TV? Too boring? 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
2: Westbrook House in Little Bowden is opening its gardens to visitors on Sunday the 7th of June from 10am until 4pm. The late Victorian property features 6 acres of gardens, including walled flower and kitchen gardens, woodland walks, a wildlife pond, meadow areas and mature tree-lined avenues. There will also be plants for sale along with tea and cake in the courtyard caf. Admission is £6 for adults with children admitted free, with proceeds supporting the National Garden Scheme charities.
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0: 4, 6, 8.
1: What are you doing?
0: I'm counting requests to be lined up.
1: Can I help?
0: Well, of course you can.
1: Oh, 1, 3, 5, 7.
0: What are you doing?
1: I'm counting the requests to be lined up.
0: Yes, but it goes 2, 4, 6, 8.
1: No, I'm going 1, 3, 5, 7.
0: You're counting every other one.
1: So are you.
0: But if we do it together...
1: No,
0: 1, 2, 3, 4, 5, 6, 7, 8.
1: Excellent. So we do every other one.
0: Yes, we do. We're the Every Other Week show.
1: 6 till 9 on a Monday.
0: Every week.
1: With me, Colin J, 1 week.
0: And me, Phil Jessen, the other week.
1: Two presenters with one show. It'll never work.

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4: From the Sky News Centre at midnight, a former Prime Minister's warning Labour against forcing Sir Keir Starmer out if the party doesn't have a clear plan for the country. Sir Tony Blair's criticised moves over the last 2 years on the economy, the Workers' Rights Bill and what he calls an acceleration of net zero. Our political correspondent Lucy McDade has more from the XPM's over 5,000 word essay.
5: The government's principal problem isn't Keir's personality, Blair says. It is because we don't have a worked out coherent plan for the country. He's saying this Labour government is too unwilling to leave its comfort zone and needs a fundamental reset.
4: Five young people have died in separate water incidents during the recent heatwave as the RNLI warns of the dangers of swimming. The charity says temperatures in lakes and reservoirs remain low despite the hot weather, raising the risk of cold water shock. Israel's expanding its ground operation in southern Lebanon following a rise in drone attacks from Hezbollah. A ceasefire remains in place, but Israel says it's acting against threats from the Iran-backed group. A man's been arrested by detectives investigating the Heaton Park synagogue terror attack in Greater Manchester. A 49-year-old's being questioned on suspicion of failing to disclose information relating to terrorist activity. Bereaved families have met the Prime Minister as a consultation on child online safety measures closes around now. Sir Keir Starmer says the government will move very quickly on plans to tackle the harms social media can cause children. Earlier he met Ruth Moss, whose daughter Sophie Parkinson died after viewing harmful online content.
6: For every child that you see here, there will be hundreds of thousands of parents that are grappling with this issue, and there will be costs associated with that as well in terms of children's mental health, in terms of their physical health, and we need to be addressing that. So we put all that on the table today, and I hope that the Prime Minister listens.
4: And hopes of British success in the men's singles at the French Open tennis have come to an end in the first round. Jacob Fernley lost in straight sets. Cameron Norrie retired from his opening match with a rib injury. That's the latest. I'm Barry Weir.
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7: Low clouds soon clearing to leave a mainly dry day for Wednesday. Bright spells too and sunshine. Feeling much fresher than recently in the winds. Highs for South Leicestershire and North Northants, 23 Celsius.
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But if you leave me, I will surely die.

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